0: field. Records show Ken Paxton, the Texas Attorney General, has taken nearly 1,000 trips during his tenure, costing $3.3 million in security. Only 138 of those trips could be verified as state business related, costing $553,000 on his own. At a current pace of global warming, 97% of today's glaciers across the Alps could be gone by a century's end, challenging tens of millions of Europeans for whom the ice is a vital reserve of water in dry years. Soccer's Premier League found Manchester City guilty of over 100 spending rule breaches, including concealing the source of over $1.1 billion. Text messages show Kimberly Guilfoyle, former girlfriend of a Trump son, pushed Trump donor Eric Dieters to pay her $100,000 American Express bill before her confirmation as ambassador. As ambassador, she has been the subject of calls for investigation over conflicts in promoting Greek construction firm Actor Group for energy deals. Microsoft has been accused of laying off U.S. citizens only to replace them with foreign workers brought into the country on H-1B visas. Trump bought between $1 and $5 million in debt issued by SpaceX just days before the White House announced a new space travel policy. Iran used OpenAI's ChatGPT to write and plant favorable articles in 20 U.S. publications. Egyptian journalists are protesting in Cairo after six colleagues were charged with terrorism offenses amid allegations they were tortured by the police. Voice of the People Daily Bulletin presents People's News about action and issues that demand action. This is Wade Rathke, and this bulletin is brought to you thanks to Acorn International, United Labor Unions, Local 100, Social Policy Magazine, and the Affiliated Media Foundation Movement, AMFM.
1: Join Arkansas Community Organization for a Housing and Medicaid Town Hall on Tuesday, October the 13th from 6 o'clock p.m. to 7:30 p.m. at the UALR Downtown Space located at 333 President Clinton Avenue in downtown Little Rock. This town hall will bring residents and candidates together for an important conversation about housing, Medicaid, and other issues affecting families in our community. Invited guests include candidates for Little Rock Mayor, Pulaski County Judge, as well as federal candidates such as Chris Jones and Haley Schaffner, and a couple of state-level candidates. After prepared questions, there will be an open mic portion giving members of the public and down-ballot candidates an opportunity to share their perspective and speak directly to the community. This is more than a conversation. It is an opportunity to listen, learn, ask questions, and make your voice heard. Bring your questions, bring your concerns, and bring your neighbors. Again, the town hall will be Tuesday, October the 13th at 6 p.m. in the UALR downtown space at 333 President Clinton Avenue. And don't forget to vote by November the 3rd. Early voting starts October the 20th in Arkansas.

KABF 88.3, the voice of the people in Little Rock. Welcome to Saturday Night Synth. I'm your host, DJ Counteract. We've got an amazing show for you tonight. I'm going to be playing some great underground electronic tracks, some post-punk, some new wave, some cold wave, some dark wave. Yep, we're going to keep it wavy. But let's get it kicked off with Death Dance Music, Purified on Saturday Night Synth.

That was This Eternal Decay with Perfection. Before that was Death Dance Music, Purified. And up next, November Novelette, Cry Today on Saturday Night Synth.

That was Cry Today by November Novelette. Up next, a brand new one from Spike Hillis. This is Your Successor on Saturday Night Synth.

That was Qual with Death and Destruction. Before that was a new one from Contravoid that was Without. And up next, Dark Chism with Suffer Like Me on Saturday Night Sims.

That was MTTM, Meet Me at the End. Before that was Dark Chisholm, Suffer Like Me. And up next, SDH, Hollowed Out on Saturday Night Sense.

That was Executioner's Mask, Things Fall Apart, the Buzz Cole remix. And before that was Laura with Forward. And up next, Buzz Cole, Rise From Your Grave on Saturday Night Synth.

That was In Serena with Always Here. Before that was Vic Vapor's Espara. And before that was a new one from Boy Harsher, Hard Beat. Up next, Vic Vapor's Levitation on Saturday Night Synth.

That was Rotter Sand with Electric Elephant. Before that was She Passed Away, Catharsis, the Ash Code remix. Before that was Ball Venara, How Much Does the Body. And before that was Vic Vapor's Levitation. Let's keep it going with Echo Barrel, Fading Away on Saturday Night Synth.

That was Dancing Plague with Fall Apart With You. Before that was Tempers, Daydreams. And before that was Armor's Body. Up next, Years of Denial, Lover's Crime on Saturday Night Sound.

0: DJ Counteract here. That's going to be it for me tonight. I appreciate everybody taking this journey with me. Y'all have a great week. Peace.
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2: This is Wade Brathew with the Chief Organizer's Report, Trump and FEMA's hurricane look. Hurricane Isis is coming through the Gulf of Mexico and expected to make landfall as a Category 3 storm somewhere near Pensacola, Florida. There are storm warnings in a large cone along the Alabama and Florida coast. Earlier in the week, New Orleans was part of the prediction as the storm gathered. We filled up our vehicles and other gas tanks, shuttered windows, and generally did hurricane-like preparations, not really believing this was our time. There were the usual discussions about evacuation. Mi compañera reported Natchez, Mississippi, one of our shelter points in the past, was already completely booked. I stayed out of the conversation, saying I would go to Arkansas, which I had to walk back silently after being accused of deserting the family. Near the Pearl River and Bayou where I sit now, raised 9 feet, I make sure the canoes on the dock were tied down tightly. The water was licking the top of the ladder off the pier higher than usual as wind pushed more out of the Gulf. Even in these days of climate disasters and confusion, the one thing I can't get out of my head as I read the reports of no U.S. landfalls in the last 2 years is how wildly lucky Trump has been once again in his charmed life. During these same 2 years, as he began his term, FEMA, the Federal Emergency Management Agency, was a primary target for elimination. And the twists and turns of the agency's fate have been wild, but without luck, they would have been tragic and might be still. Allowing billionaire car and space dog Elon Musk and his Doge team to first try to eliminate and then succeed in decimating FEMA's budget and staffing, any major hurricane would have unleashed a daily drumbeat of criticism even along the dark red states that border the Gulf. This record is a case study of the administration's disregard of its people, the lives they lead, and the dangers we face. From the AP, about 2,000 full-time staff have left FEMA since Trump took office in January, a loss of roughly one-third of the agency's full-time workforce amid Department of Government Efficiency DOGE mandated cuts. Scholars who study emergency management are concerned by both a reduction in capacity and the brain drain of experienced staff. From the Center for American Progress, a governmental accounting office GAO report warned that the agency faced the 2026 hurricane season underprepared, dealing with a massive project backlog exceeding 300,000 projects and billions in withheld or delayed recovery and mitigation funds. From Politico, many regions of the country, including those most susceptible to hurricanes, saw 10% or more of the staff leave in 2025, and the agency in total has lost more than one-fifth of its staff. And because these cuts were broad, even FEMA can't say what the impact might be should one or more natural disasters hit the United States in coming months. Center for Economic and Policy Research, management has been fired and rehired from top to bottom, so fingers crossed that someone is on top of FEMA who knows what they're doing. We're hoping Trump's luck holds and our friends, neighbors, and countrymen along the Gulf Coast are spared the pain of the administration's indifference and ineptness. It's worth remembering, though, a sign on many refrigerators standing sentinel on the streets of New Orleans after Katrina. Hope is not a plan. Neither is luck. This is Wade Rathke. For questions or comments, www.chieforganizer.org. You take it from here to there.
3: Join Arkansas Community Organization for a Housing and Medicaid Town Hall on Tuesday, October the 13th from 6 o'clock p.m. to 7:30 p.m. at the UALR Downtown Space located at 333 President Clinton Avenue in downtown Little Rock. This town hall will bring residents and candidates together for an important conversation about housing, Medicaid, and other issues affecting families in our community. Invited guests include candidates for Little Rock Mayor, Pulaski County Judge, as well as federal candidates such as Chris Jones and Haley Schaffner, and a couple of state-level candidates. After prepared questions, there will be an open mic portion giving members of the public and down-ballot candidates an opportunity to share their perspective and speak directly to the community. This is more than a conversation. It is an opportunity to listen, learn, ask questions, and make your voice heard. Bring your questions, bring your concerns, and bring your neighbors. Again, the town hall will be Tuesday, October the 13th at 6 p.m. in the UALR downtown space at 333 President Clinton Avenue. And don't forget to vote by November the 3rd. Early voting starts October the 20th in Arkansas.
4: 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Second Friday Art Night takes place Friday, October 9th from 5 to 8 p.m. at Main Library. Activities include making Dia de Muertos headbands and music featuring Mary Lee with piano accompanist Alana Duval. 11 a.m. to noon at Fletcher Library, Executive Director Nate Coulter presents Act 372 and what it means for the library. An informational discussion about the law and its potential effects on library programs and access to books. National Newspaper Week is October 4th through 10th. Library cardholders can access newspapers through the library's online research resources. The Renaissance Fair is Saturday, October 17th, from 10 a.m. to 2:30 p.m. at Main Library. The Health Fair Fall Festival is Saturday, October 17th, from 11 a.m. to 2 p.m. at Brooker Library. Family Literacy Night is Thursday, October 22nd, from 5:30 to 7:30 p.m. at the Children's Library. And the Dia de Muertos Festival is Saturday, October 24th, from 11 a.m. to 2 p.m. at Main Library. 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
5: 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The Arkansas Cornbread Festival has been a Little Rock tradition since 2011. 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

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And of course, if you love what you're hearing, catch me on Facebook, Instagram, Threads, Mad Titan Radio, also Mixcloud as well, Mad Titan Radio. Catch up on any past shows that I have posted up on here. And yo, we're going to have a great time tonight, ladies and gentlemen, and I'm going to kick everything off with the tag team of Bun B and Static Selector featuring the mighty Busta Rhymes. This is Your Mind, coming up right now, Mad Titan Radio, because you're mine for the next hour and a half, so sit back, relax, and enjoy. Let's do it.

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1: Marijuana. I don't know if it had something in it. Can you please send rescue?
0: Did you guys have fever or anything?
1: No, I think we're dying.
0: Okay, how much did you guys have?
1: I don't know. We made brownies, and I think we're dead. Time is going by really, really, really, really slow.
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Yo, yo, yo, Mad Titan Radio. We kicked everything off with Bun B and Static Selector off the album Trill Static 5. And that was Your Mind featuring Busta Rhymes. Gangstar, rest in peace to Guru, and that was Full Clip. New single by Daniel Sun, A-Sun Eastwood, and Future Wave, and that was Clean Up Nice for Who's Dirtier Than Me. I love that chorus. And then right after that, it was Coolie High with the Glow featuring Fly Anakin. Brand new single from Recognize Ali, that was Rex the Ruler. And Mickey Diamond and Big Ghost Limited, who dropped two albums at the same time. So it's Billy, and then it's Billy Part 2, that's part of the saga where they did the Blood of the Lamb saga. And this is off Billy Part 1. This is U-Tang Forever featuring the Method Man. And then the tag team of The Alchemist and, oh no, Gang Green, that was Take Drugs off the album Gutter Water. Mr. Ripley with Writer's Block. And then a dope track from Cardi Official, and that was 40 Acres in a Ferrari featuring Black Thought and Stove God Cook. And yo, you know I still got a lot more in store for you. It's like the sale games. It's like, yo, like, this is not even my final form yet, you know? So we're going to keep it moving along, ladies and gentlemen. And this album, and I love this album so much because it reminds me, it's like, this album just makes you feel rich when you play it. Kind of like Camp Lo, Uptown Saturday Night. You know what I'm saying? Make your monster feel like a Maserati. And so right now, we're talking about the 30th anniversary of AZ, Do or Die, Part 1, of course. You know, he had Part 2. And then Part 3, but Do or Die, 30 years, fantastic album. You know, I feel like it rivals Illmatic, you know. But once again, happy anniversary to Do or Die by AZ. Like I said, that album just make you feel so rich. And the track I'm going to play right now, I hope it gives you that feeling wherever you are, just driving in the city, or even if you're just sitting at home, pour you some scotch or something, just enjoy. So I'm going to hit you with Gimme Yours featuring Nas. Once again, this is AZ, and of course the background music in the back, that's House Shoes off the album Big Shoes Instrumentals. Name of the track is called High Velocity Part 1 and 2. And so, yo, why I gear this track up, I just want to give you this instrumental because it just bangs so hard. Mad Titan Radio. Yup.

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0: sure you're right. So what's I say? When do I get my speech? When do I cut the ribbon?
1: Martin, now look, there's been a slight change in plans. Okay, look, Varnell Hill is in town, and he's giving the speech. Martin, look, I had no choice, man. Varnell is huge. He's so large.

0: the same job for what? 2 years now? Your career is going absolutely nowhere. What's up? Martin.
1: Yes.
0: Martin.
1: Yes.
0: You're exactly where you should be. Where Varnell Hill was 2 years ago.
1: Okay, look, I'm gonna come right to the point, man. Okay, I got bills. And, what I got going on here ain't cutting it, brother. They ain't getting it. So what I wanna know is, who did you hook up with?

0: esta forma. Yeah.
1: Who paid the escrow? Hurts me so. Yeah. On Mad Titan Radio. This one right here.

Yo, Mad Titan Radio, your man Thanos is back on the mic. And part two of the show, we kicked everything off with Gimme Yours, featuring Nas, and that was by AZ off the album Do or Die. Once again, 30th anniversary of that classic. Hope y'all, like I said, the album just make you feel rich, and I hope y'all felt like that, you know what I'm saying, for that good 3 minutes and 8 seconds when that song was playing. And then right after that, another classic, and of course my GOAT album of all time, the GZA Genius, Liquid Swords, and that was Living in the World Today. And off the album The Process, A1 Confidence, Jay Farrin featuring Ill Conscious, and that was Unmatched. And then a brand new album from Maya Lansky, which Maya Lansky is a member of the Wu-Tang affiliate group Wu Syndicate, and also featuring Action Figure 973. That was Teardrop Tattoo featuring New Villain. Meet the Green, that was Terrorize Everything featuring Rated R. Czarface with a brand new single, which this single is a collaboration with Capcom. Of course, they came out with the new Omni Musha game, where the sword. I need to get it, but so much stuff coming out, you know, playing Wolverine. And I don't care what anybody say, Wolverine is a fun game. You know, don't listen to the reviews like that. And then you got GTA coming out soon. You know, like, who has time to, you know, to get all these great games in? And then along with Grand Theft Auto 6, the remake of Legend of Zelda, the Ocarina of Time is coming out, you know, the same date as GTA 6. So it's like the Barbie Oppenheimer type thing, like see those two collide on the same day. You know, a lot of good choices out there for my gamers out there, including myself. And then right after Czarface, it was Water and Wavy the God with Catfish is Delicious featuring Ty Harris. Right after them, Lukewarm featuring Gam, that was Green Giant. Bruiser Wolf, Twister, and Raffy with Barbiturous, and I love that song so much. That's probably one of my favorite singles of 2026. And then we wrapped everything up with Lupe Fiasco, Hurts Me So. Coming up right now, gonna give you a little Cypress Hill with Boom Bitty Bye Bye. Right now, Mad Titan Radio.

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Yo, Mad Titan Radio, that'll be it for me for tonight, but I still got one more before I get up out of here. Last portion of the show, we had Cypress Hill off the album Three Temples of Boom, and that was Boom Beady Bye Bye. And then following that, the freestyle from Styles P, Set of Peas, which is off the beat by on Fat Joe's album, which the song is called Set of Keys, featuring Pusha T. And then wrapping it up with a new single from Shay Noir, Grandma's Cookies. Yo, once again, catch me on Facebook, Instagram, Threads, Mad Titan Radio, also Mixcloud as well, Mad Titan Radio. Be sure to follow that and share it with your friends, you know what I'm saying? And I will be out next Saturday, but for a good cause, because next Saturday, October the 17th, we are having the 2026 Tiny Disc Contest with KUAR NPR, and that's from 6 to 9 at the Hall here in Little Rock, in which we have three great groups. You know what I'm saying? Performing and representing the state. We got Jupiter's Flytrap from Conway, Bray Lenny from right here in Little Rock, and Rachel Fields and the Blues Therapy Group from Prairie Grove, Arkansas. It's going to be a great time. Like I said, October 17th. Get your tickets on the Hall's website. Come out, support, you know what I'm saying? Represent the city with all the great talent that we have. You know, and my last track of the night will come from the new Hieroglyphics album, All Said and Done. Name of the track is called Uplifted, and I hope you were uplifted today. Whatever you did, hope it was great. Hope it was positive. Hope you touched some great people, you know what I'm saying, to do the same. Once again, I'll be out. Catch me at the Hall, October 17th, NPR Tiny Desk Show. Get your tickets right now. Come and enjoy the party. Once again, this is Hieroglyphics Uplifted. Right now, Mad Titan Radio. Everybody have a good night. God bless. Thanos out. Peace.

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This is a Northern Soul. Every Saturday, 10:30 to midnight, we are playing songs that you hear at the Wigan Casino. Just top 60s floor stompers, so get out your dancing shoes. That was the Golden Cups. Got my mojo working. Next, we got Staley Mitchell. Stick around.

And that was Evie Sands' cameo single, Picture Me Gone. Before that was Lucas and the Mike Cotton Sound, Step Out of Line. Before that was Stanley Mitchell, Get It Baby, Dynamo single there. This is 88.3 KBF, Commercial Free Community Radio, 100,000 watts of community, culture, and connection. This is a Northern Soul, playing Northern Soul hits, rare tunes, interesting singles I've found that I want to highlight here. It's going to be a happening.

Eric and the Vikings, a very famous Soulhawk single there. That was Vibrations. What we had before that was Tommy Neal, Going to a Happening. We will have a break here at 11 for the National Native News, as well as a few station announcements. What we got playing now until that break is the B-side of that Eric and the Vikings single. It's an instrumental, and it's got some really interesting production. Oh, give it a listen.

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1: This is National Native News. I'm Jill Freitas. The Kitt Peak National Observatory is hosting a special family night for the Fauna Autham, whose tribe views sacred the mountain that hosts over 24 research telescopes. And as KJZZ's Gabrielle Pietrassi reports, a science center there has been renamed in southern Arizona.
2: Long before the National Science Foundation looked to the starry sky, Authams like Giselle Ramon Sabaran stood atop Irgawam Duwag, or Manzanita Shrub Mountain. So the legend goes, the creator Itoy would come from his home in a nearby cave and pluck food from this mountain's bountiful slopes.
3: You know, whether we were farming, wild harvesting, or hunting, we used the night sky as a resource. You know, we used it to help teach directions. We used it to be able to count.
2: She's the education liaison for Kitt Peak National Observatory. The tribal council signed a lease in 1958, allowing astronomers to use this summit. Since then, more than 2 million visitors have climbed the nearly 7,000-foot-tall peak. This spring, its science center was renamed after an Autham word, meaning a place of illumination and understanding.
3: And since we opened Tashogi Daki, our field trips have all been ramping up, which is really great. And a big part of my job is just telling people, come visit, call me, let's set up a tour. And having that direct invite has brought a lot of our tribal members back to the mountain.
2: For National Native News, I'm Gabriel Pietrazio reporting from Kitt Peak.
1: Public comments closed Tuesday on a federal proposal to lift a road building ban in national forests across the country, including the Tongass National Forest. More than 370,000 people submitted comments online, and 99% of them oppose a rollback of the roadless rule. That's according to an analysis published Wednesday by the Center for Western Priorities, a conservation advocacy group. Many comments pointed to research that shows the Tongass holds more than 40% of carbon stored in the U.S. national forests and called the forest the lungs of the earth. Adrian Lee is a representative of the Tongass Hub of the Women's Earth and Climate Action Network. She testified at the hearing that her small village of Huna is still recovering from issues brought by logging camps.
4: The impacts with addictions and violence was huge in our community.
1: While tribes and environmental groups have said millions of acres of Tongass forest land could be opened up to logging without roadless protections, some members of the timber industry disagree. Sarah Dahlstrom is the director of public relations at Viking Lumber. Her family's multi-generational sawmill is on Prince of Wales Island. In an interview with KTOO, she said that timber sales likely won't be open immediately if the roadless rule is lifted. And an amendment to the current forest management plan will be necessary to identify areas that could be available for road building and logging.
5: I'm going to say it's a very small amount of acreage that gets opened up that could have road building on that.
1: The Alaska Forest Association is an industry group that advocates on behalf of timber companies in Southeast and supports lifting the road building ban. In an email to KTOO, the association estimated that around 188,000 acres of currently roadless areas could be considered suitable for logging. That's less than 2% of the Tongass. The association says that's because most roadless areas of the Tongass have additional layers of protection, like a wilderness, natural area, or recreation designation. The Forest Service did not respond to request for comment. I'm Jill Freitas.
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9: Join Arkansas Community Organization for a Housing and Medicaid Town Hall on Tuesday, October the 13th from 6 o'clock p.m. to 7:30 p.m. at the UALR Downtown Space located at 333 President Clinton Avenue in downtown Little Rock. This town hall will bring residents and candidates together for an important conversation about housing, Medicaid, and other issues affecting families in our community. Invited guests include candidates for Little Rock Mayor, Pulaski County Judge, as well as federal candidates such as Chris Jones and Haley Schaffner, and a couple of state-level candidates. After prepared questions, there will be an open mic portion giving members of the public and down-ballot candidates an opportunity to share their perspective and speak directly to the community. This is more than a conversation. It is an opportunity to listen, learn, ask questions, and make your voice heard. Bring your questions, bring your concerns, and bring your neighbors. Again, the town hall will be Tuesday, October the 13th at 6 p.m. in the UALR downtown space at 333 President Clinton Avenue. And don't forget to vote by November the 3rd. Early voting starts October the 20th in Arkansas.
10: 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The Arkansas Cornbread Festival has been a Little Rock tradition since 2011. 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
11: 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Second Friday Art Night takes place Friday, October 9th from 5 to 8 p.m. at Main Library. Activities include making Dia de Muertos headbands and music featuring Mary Lee with piano accompanist Alana Duval. Also on October 9th from 11 a.m. to noon at Fletcher Library, Executive Director Nate Coulter presents Act 372 and What It Means for the Library, an informational discussion about the law and its potential effects on library programs and access to books. National Newspaper Week is October 4th through 10th. 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The Renaissance Fair is Saturday, October 17th, from 10 a.m. to 2:30 p.m. at Main Library. 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Family Literacy Night is Thursday, October 22nd, from 5:30 to 7:30 p.m. at the Children's Library. And the Dia de Muertos Festival is Saturday, October 24th, from 11 a.m. to 2 p.m. at Main Library. 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
14: The legendary Dorothy Moore is coming to Little Rock on October 22nd at the Robinson Center Performance Hall in celebration of her 80th birthday and the 50th anniversary of her hit song, Misty Blue. Dorothy Moore and her band will perform several of her most popular hits. The opening act is saxophonist Michael Eubanks and his band,

0: along with special guest vocalist Nia Renee.
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3: 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That's lupus, the number 4, arkansas.com, or by calling 501-635-9757. 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
4: 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We have electronic, blues, groove rock, and then just so happens to have a Northern Soul station. Great stuff! So stick around here. Playing till midnight. Got some really great songs coming up. Playing Cheryl Swope now. And in this hour, we got Little Ava, The Falcons, The Originals. Great stuff. Stick around.

And that is the Falcons on Big Wheel, I Can't Help It. Before that, we had Joyce Davis, When Boy Meets Girl. Before that, we had another tune by Evie Sands, Billy Sunshine. What we got coming up next is an interesting tune. I've been looking at, like, weird 60s covers of the Lead Belly tune Goodnight Irene, which is very, like, intense, somber song about missing a woman. Anyway, this is a really upbeat version by the originals. Stick around.

and everything was mellow. I looked around, she was sitting down in the arms of another fellow. Then I said, what is this? Who is he?

And that was Ada Ray, Give Our Love a Chance. Before that, we had Singin' Sammy Ward, early Tamla single, 1960, That Child Is Really Wild. I was looking at his business card earlier. On it, it says, have voice, we'll sing, have time, we'll travel. Also, he was very early Tamla recording artist. It actually says Tamley on his business card. So Tamley Motown recording artist. Very interesting. Before that, we had the Originals, Goodnight Irene, that Lead Belly cover. Oh, what I got coming up next, the next half hour, got a Martha Reeves tune and the Vandellas. The Vandellas being a combination of Van Dyke Road in Detroit and Della Reese, because they liked her jazz singing styles and kind of sang in the same style for their recordings. Billy Butler, got some Chris Clark. Stick around, this is 88.3 KABF, Commercial Free Community Radio. 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

Edward Hamilton, that was My Darling Baby. Before that, we had Chris Clark, Love's Gone Bad. Before that, Billy Butler, I'll Bet You. And if you were still here for the tune before that, that was Martha Reeves and the Vandellas, I Gotta Let You Go. You're listening to A Northern Soul here on 88.3 KBF. Oh, we got some really interesting tunes lined up here tonight. It's been so fun playing just the tunes that I love to discover and replay for you guys here, just to get word out about just like how great and awesome 60s soul is. It's incredible. It's not recognized enough. Love being able to highlight it here on the station. Alrighty, here's Leah Dawson.

the new holidays. If I only knew. It has been a pleasure playing singles here for you guys tonight on A Northern Soul on 88.3 KBF. The tune before that was The Mighty Lovers, Ain't Gonna Run No More, Soulhawk single. We're featuring a lot of Soulhawk singles on tonight's show. Before that was Leah Dawson, My Mechanical Man. To round out tonight's show, ending at midnight, and afterward playing the soundboard, get some jam rock grooves afterwards, all this fast-paced soul. We got another tune by Stanley Mitchell, tune by Lloyd Price. Again, appreciate everybody listening. See you next week.

I thought we'd catch up with a couple of members of the Cocteau Twins, see what they're up to these days. This first track is the Robin Guthrie version of Someday by Fonds of Love.

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2: 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Tonight we're going to have a pre-recorded show featuring plenty of Hillbilly highlights. The last show we heard plenty from Hillbilly, and we'll hear plenty more. I ended up recording 39 or 38 and a half sets from Hillbilly this year. I missed 2.5 sets from the main stage and about 40% of the sets on the brew tent brew stage this year. But overall, it was a great year, and I've been processing like mad. I still have plenty to go, but I have a lot done. So tonight, we're going to hear some highlights. We're going to start off with Air Show. Air Show played from 10:40 to 12:10 p.m. Wednesday night, the first night of the festival, October the 8th, on the Shrine stage. And I was really impressed with them. And fun fact, they have the same manager as Arkansas. They're based out of Nashville. So let's check them out.

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1: Yeah. All right, we're listening to Air Show from the Shrine Stage, Hillbury, Wednesday night, October 8th, 2025. That was Party on Pluto. Up next, we got Light Bulb.
0: Yeah, Pluto is a planet. That's what I think.
2: Thank you.

0: All right, that's Air Show from the Shrine Stage Wednesday night. They wrapped up at 12:10 a.m. And 12 hours later, Thursday, October 9th, Corey McKelvey kicked off the day and the Shrine Stage at 1 in the afternoon. Let's check that out.
1: Hillberry! Good morning! Hopefully everybody's well rested and ready to party, ready to dance. There's not much shade right now, but you can utilize it. We're going to kick it off today, Thursday, Hillberry 2025, 10th anniversary celebration. Make some noise.
2: Yeah.
1: 10th anniversary, make some noise. Hey, please make some noise. And welcome to the stage, the Corey McKelvey Band.
3: Thank y'all so much.

Thank y'all so much, friends. Hey, welcome to Thursday, right? What a beautiful day. When we played up here last year, it was 95 degrees, so I'm grateful.

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1: And we're listening to some Hillbilly highlights this year. We just heard some Corey McKelvey band. They played 1 to 2 p.m. Thursday, October the 9th on the Shrine stage. Let's skip ahead now. We just heard some Front Porch doing Skillet. They played 5:40 to 7:10 on the main stage. And let's keep this going with some more Front Porch. Come to the Grove.

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1: All right, we're listening to Front Porch here from the main stage, 540 to 710. This is just an audience recording. Didn't get a board patch on the main stage sets, but most of them sounded pretty good. It was a great day on Thursday. Kitchen Dwellers played after Front Porch, and then Green Sky Bluegrass and Mountain Grass Unit closed the night out up at the Shrine stage. But let's let this keep going here with an instrumental, Angeline the Baker.
0: Man, it sure is good to be out here.

Here.

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0: my bass there, everybody. How's it going, y'all? Feels good to be on the main stage. I fell in love with this instrument. If it wasn't in this field, it was in a field not far from here. I got the ticket at It's a Beautiful Day, and I came down, and we were jamming all weekend. And so here we are. It's pretty cool. Shout out to Dominic, by the way, over there.
1: All right, Dominic had just played in Crazy Folker over at the Brew Tent stage right before Front Porch, but we are nearing the end of Hour 1 here, so we'll pick back up with some more Hillbilly highlights in Hour 2.
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1: How y'all doing? Man, Hillbear 2025 has been a bangers. Really happy to be here. Thanks for hanging out with us.
2: Welcome back to the Soundboard, coming to you from KBF and KPSQ. Tonight we're listening to some highlights from Hillbury, and we're going to skip ahead now to Friday. And always enjoy getting turned on to new music. I met Pat Ryan Key. He played on the Brew Stage from 6:50 to 7:20, although it was actually a duo. It was PAL, P-A-L, Pat Ryan Key and Al Halpine playing. I believe that's how it's pronounced. It was an electric guitar and an acoustic guitar. Let's listen a couple of times.

0: Thank you.
1: It's called Won't Get Me Down. It's going to be on a new EP coming out soon. Really most excited to be here. It's our first time. Glad you guys hanging out with us, man. It's really cool. This one's called Keezy.

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1: What do you guys think of Amy? 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Wanted to see her for a long time. He's from upstate New York as well. This next song is called Wicked Wings.
2: 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They played at the Brew Stage 6:50 to 7:20 later that night. 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
3: Hillberry!
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4: Oh, come on, you guys are
3: loud enough. Come on, it's Friday night. It's Friday night. Please welcome to the stage.
4: You know who it is, right? You guys familiar with these guys?
3: The Animal Liberation Orchestra.
4: Come on, here, make some noise, everybody.

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I love it. We're going to sing a song of thankfulness for you.

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0: Got to keep it together. You just continue on until you get it together. We're doing great. We are the ALO. I know there's a lot of people who have seen us for the first time, but we've been around for a while, as long as I can remember. But we do have a new album now. You can pick it up here at the Hillbury. It's called Frames. I'm going to play you a song from it. You might say it's an introductory song. This could be a good song. If this was the first time you were seeing us, this would be a good introduction to the band. You guys feel band? You feel ready to play it? People of Hillbury, do you feel ready to hear it? Because it's a two-way street. God, I really like Hillbury.
2: I think the fire dancers are ready back there.
0: Man, the whole thing is great. I was here 10 years ago, I remember being like, what was that? It was like a dream. It was like Wookiee Foot, and there was the Andy Frasco, as he said, and we went back to the house back there, and I bought a tapestry, and it was just a whole magical thing that happened to us, and I can't believe it's been 10 years since we were here. But it's special, and it's special that we're bringing Ezra Lip for the first time. This is Ezra's first Hillbury.
3: First time in Arkansas.
0: Yeah, it's special. It's a magic place.
3: Good stuff.
0: Anyway, this is called Hey Hello.
4: All right, Animal Liberation Orchestra, ALO. That was Maria and a Blue Out the Walls and a Try and a Tangled Up in Blue and back into Try. And then I left in a little of that Hillbury banter there. I was glad to see them back. They came 10 years ago and played in the inaugural year, the second Hillbury. They were one of the bands that John picked up during the phases of the Moon debacle when that got canceled last minute, and John was able to pick up a lot of those artists who were planning on being in Arkansas anyway. And I guess they haven't been back since, so I was glad they were out there. All right, we're going to move on here to a little Arkansas. Skip ahead to Saturday. Arkansas played on the main stage 6:45 to 8:15 on Saturday, right before Railroad Earth, and they had their full band with them for most of the set, or the second half of the set. They had the percussion and the horn section.

Well, heck yeah. It's been a hell of a weekend so far. I had to keep reminding myself we were playing.

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1: It's my pick in a box. And welcome to Hour 3 of the Soundboard. Tonight we're listening to some highlights from Hillbilly 2025, and it's time to listen to some Andy Frasco. It's Saturday night, October the 11th. He played 1240 to 210, so technically Sunday morning. It's always a high-energy set, a lot of fun. It's a little different this time around. He didn't have a lot of his usuals. And Sean wasn't there on guitar, and Floyd wasn't there on bass, and Ernie wasn't there on sax, but he hadn't been there in a little while. He had a baby, took some time off, but still sounded great, high-energy show. Let's listen to some Frasco. I do have to do some editing, so it's kind of nice that this is a pre-recorded show. The last time I played an hour of Frasco, I had to take care of 54 F-words, so kind of coined the term there, F-words per hour, and Frasco clocks in about 54 of them.
2: Jesus. This show is not

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0: 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I don't want to ruin anyone's buzz. 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
0: Pretend like it's Passover or some shit. Split the seas. Even the wizard, please. Thank you very much. Even the guy in the back touching a titty. Go to the left side, sir. Thank you very much. Okay. I'm coming down there. Okay, hold on. What the fuck is up, Arkansas? Hello there, Arkansas. It's good to be back here. All right, ladies and gentlemen. Oh, clip owners in the town tonight. Okay. What's up, guys? All right, this is what I want to do. Give me a big circle. Give me a big ass circle. What is this? This looks shady. What is this? All right, Kentucky. There. Oh, yeah. What the hell is that? Oh, hell yeah. Oh, it's a blow on it. Oh, shit. That's the most pure thing someone's ever gave me. Thank you so much. I remember that. We'll talk about that after the show. Okay. Thank you, guys. Arkansas, I think I love you guys. All right, ladies and gentlemen, like I said, this guy's tripping dick. You come in here. Come in the middle with me. Hold my hand. Actually, kiss me on the mouth. Kiss it. Holy shit. Someone's getting pregnant tonight. Okay. Ladies and gentlemen, if you didn't know by the afro and the small dick, I am Jewish. And this is what we're going to do tonight. We're throwing a fucking bar mitzvah like the old years, ladies and gentlemen, tonight. If you don't know what a bar mitzvah is, because... I'll tell you, it's basically like a friendly mosh pit, okay? Everyone hold hands with each other. Think of this like a Billy Strings concert. Hold hands with each other, come on. I tried to start a band with Billy called Jewgrass. He did not like that. He's like, you are a fucking asshole. Thank you. I'm like, yeah. Anyway, thanks for the Grammy nom, Billy. Okay. Everyone hold hands with each other. Okay, when I say right, everyone's circling right. When I say left, we're circling left. Does everyone understand? Oh my God, this is the most Jewish thing Eureka Springs has ever seen. Okay, here we go. 1, 2, we're going right!

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Take a quick knee. Take a quick knee. 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Even the clip owner, take a knee, please. Even the people here just to see Kitchen Dwellers, please take a fucking knee. Thank you very much. We got some, by the way, we're going on tour with Kitchen Dwellers next summer, ladies and gentlemen. Don't tell anyone. I'm not supposed to tell anyone, okay? But fucking, okay, ladies and gentlemen, I know we're running out of time, but I'm going to need some fucking energy out of you right now. Can we do that? Don't embarrass me. I haven't been back in 10.

much. Thank you so much for coming out. We're Andy Frasco in the UN. I appreciate y'all for showing up tonight. By the way, give it up for John Walker, hosted such an amazing festival, ladies and gentlemen, every year. And I just found out this is the biggest attendance ever this year. Hell yeah, that's what I'm talking about. You gotta give these promoters love and they believe in a mission to keep live music around. So once again, give it up for John Walker from Hillbury, ladies and gentlemen, at the farm. Thanks for letting me come back, John. I appreciate it.

0: and he said, I love you. 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
1: Yo, takes a lot to drum like that, but to sing like that after not sleeping for 3 days, give it up for Andy Ava, for crying out.

0: All right, Andy Frasco and the UN closing out the main stage on Saturday night at Hillbury 2025, set time 12:40 to 2:10. They're fixing to come out and give us a little bit of a encore, if you will. It's a good one and appropriate for the setting, God at a Festival.
1: I know we're out of time, but we're going to play one more song. How about that? If I get in trouble, who cares? Okay, I've already been in trouble here. Okay, give it up for the band, ladies and gentlemen. Give it up for the band. Give it up for these people, guys. They're working hard.
2: Who's awake?
1: All right, y'all ready?

0: listener, treat yourself. I appreciate that. Before we leave, without these guys, I'd be a guy just talking shit on mushrooms. On the saxophone, please give it up for Sam Kelly from Denver, Colorado, please. On the bass, give it up for Richard Derbshire from Albany, New York. On the drums from Dallas, Texas, give it up for Chad and Maddie Cacuzzo from the Spoonfed Tribe. On the shirtless man of the hour. This man doesn't get enough credit. I write most of my songs with his motherfucker. Give it up for Mr. Andrew Cooney from Denver, Colorado.
1: He's single.
0: He's single, ladies. Or gentlemen, whatever he's feeling tonight. On the guitar, filling in for Sean Eccles, please give it up for Mr. Mike Ganser from Buffalo, New York, ladies and gentlemen. On the drums from Los Angeles, he's been with me for 15 years, ride or die, give it up for Andy Avila on the drums. And last but not least, this woman has put up with our bullshit for 7.5 months. She's taught me how to be a better person, she taught me how to be a man, and she taught me how to own my shit. Please give it up for the best bitch on the planet, Miss Allie Goddamn Crawl from St. Louis, Missouri.
2: Before we get too far.
0: I love you, Allie.
2: I just want to, I want everybody to give the loudest cheer they ever cheered for the man who, without which we would not be here. The man who's built me up more than anybody, given me more opportunity than I've ever had in my life, ever. I'm so thankful for, and I know you are too. Let's hear it for Andy Frasco, everybody. Come on.
0: I love you, Arkansas. I love you. I know I'm not for everyone, but thank you for letting me be the weird with you, ladies and gentlemen. That's all I'm saying for all the years. All the years you've seen me just tripping dick on Dixon Street. All the years that you just watched me play at George's Majestic. Now we finally got our first major label record deal. Thank you so much for being there for us. I appreciate it. You gotta love yourself. I'm gonna say this while we're all tripping. Okay. You gotta love yourself. Even when you don't want to love yourself, it's okay. But the next day, when you're giving out all that love to everyone else, all festival, and you're hugging people and giving each other makeup bracelets and shit, don't forget to save a little bit for yourself, because goddamn it, you're most important too, okay? For real. Matter of fact, everyone hug each other right now. Make this feel like a Michael Franti, actually never mind, not a Michael Franti concert. Make this feel like a String Cheese Incident concert. Come on, get in there. Feel like Bill Nursey's hugging you. That did feel like a Bill Nursey hug right there. You gotta love your neighbor. You gotta love yourself. You gotta love your neighbor. And if there's anyone who doesn't believe that you deserve love, tell them to go fuck themselves. For real. Seriously. Tell your ex to suck it. Yeah, suck it, Jill. Tell your stepdad that you deserve love. And tell anyone who doesn't believe in you that you deserve love, because goddammit, this is the first time we're ever being human, so take some slack on yourself, for crying out loud. Fuck up, who cares? Fuck up, but know you fucked up, and try to be better tomorrow. That's all. That's all I got. It's 2:30 in the morning. I'm an old man now. I love you. Stay safe. Tell everyone I love them. Sincerely, Andy.

0: All right, that was Andy Frasco and the UN. They played Saturday night, 12:40 a.m. to 2:10 a.m., technically Sunday morning. I love that Team America closer that the sound guy tossed in there, but it was a great set. And then Johnny Mullinax closed out the night. He played Up the Hill on the Shrine Stage. 2:10 to 3:40 were his set times, and that includes a special guest, Opal Agafia. Let's check that out.
1: All right, let's give a big welcome for Opal Agafia. Come out! Make some noise for Opal Agafia! Yeah!
2: I'm in my PJs just for y'all. I left my bed just for y'all.
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0: Fuck yeah. And hey, give it up for this new band.
1: All right, that was Old Ways of Living with Opal Agafia. Glad she came out and gave us a little guest there with Johnny Mullinax's band. Michael Skimbri plays fiddle with that band, her husband. So that was pretty cool. I was glad to see her. The F-word count per hour is not quite as high as Frasco with Mullinax, but it's close. All right, let's listen a little bit more of this set.

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Team drink. Y'all make some noise for Andrew Beer over here on the keyboard.

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I wasn't familiar with them. 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

Yes, sir. That's Little Tedeschi Trucks Band from their I Am the Moon project. That's the title track from their latest series of releases, really. And before that, we heard The Storm, also Tedeschi Trucks Band. This is Collage. I'm Tim. You're listening to the radio. And here's some dude from New Jersey.

All right, that is the great Sonny Landreth, a song called The High Side from his record from 2015, Bound by the Blues. Before that, we listened to a live cut from Papa Chubby called Stoop Down Baby. And before that, we listened to Kitty's Back from Bruce Springsteen from his second record way back when. And this is Tim. You're listening to Collage. And here's little Tom Waits, Romeo is Bleeding.

All right, that's a little John Cleary. John's got a brand new record out. That song's called Tuberculosis or something and the Sinus Blues. Record's called So Swell, just came out last week. He's got the great New Orleans drummer, Johnny Vidakovich, and equally great bass player,

Yes, sir. That's Willie Nelson. Brand new song just came out, along with a little help from Billy Strings. And Willie Nelson is 90 years old, and we're glad to still have him with us. And that song is called California Sober. And I'm just going to play a few that are, I guess, in tribute to all this damn.

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8: 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Because every child deserves

Okay, that's the intro for the Jet Set, and we need an intro for Rhythm Tomb, which is what we're doing tonight. It's a new show, a new name for a show that we've had in the past, but this is an official designated night for it. This will be dark wave, dark music. And it's called the Rhythm Tomb. And so we're going to crack open this tomb a little bit and see what happens. First off is the band Blacklight with Isolation.

Next up is One Nomen from Italy. This is called Feel My Breath. Great COVID anthem.

Shout out to Christian Montone, listening in New Jersey. What's up, brother? This next track is by the artist Dark, and it's called In the Dark You Die, from Hamburg, Germany. Thanks for tuning in.

I want to send a big shout out to Patrick Proctor. What's up, my man? He just came up with a name for whoever's listening to the show. You are the Tumors. This goes out to you. It's called Raves of the Skies by Kill Shelter and

I want to give a big shout out to my son, Ian, who's at home listening right now. He taught me a new dance this week. I can imagine him dancing right now in his special style. This is Black Sun Dreamer, and the name of the track is Resistance.

Okay, here we go. This is a big Tomb Raver track right here. This is Radical G, Deserted Kingdom, Parallax, Cold Eyes Mix. And this goes out to my daughter, Alexa, who loves this track.

Death Man.

happy to see all the Tomb Raiders out on the dance floor, getting sweaty. This next one is a big track, and it goes out to my lovely wife, Jamie. It's by the band Ultra Sun. They're from Brussels, Belgium. And this track is called Night Is Mine.

Okay, I'm going to send this next one out to my man, my boy, my fellow Rhythm Room partner, DJ Patrick. This is Pitch Yarn of Matter.

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1: This is Wade Brathke with the Chief Organizer's Report, The Paradox of Entitlements. Entitlements are like rights, except applied to benefits. Anyone who hits the mark on eligibility requirements is entitled to receive the benefit. Entitlements are not capped. Literally, everyone who is eligible is guaranteed the benefit without a limit to the amount the government would be required to spend to provide it. In the United States, there are simple examples. SNAP, the Supplemental Nutrition Assistance Program, formerly called food stamps, is an entitlement, historically based on income in relation to the poverty level. LIHEAP, the Low-Income Home Energy Assistance Program, which provides support for families with a certain income to pay their cooling or heating bills, is not an entitlement. Though a federal program, it is administered by the states and is essentially first come, first served. When the demand from eligible recipients hits the capped supply of allocated funds, they're out of luck, full stop. Generally, conservatives hate entitlements, although there are political caveats, of course. This has been the argument against welfare assistance for the last 50 or more years and before. The pushback on U.S. entitlements, whether welfare, Medicare, Medicaid, Social Security, EITC, child care requirements, or food stamps, has largely been a battle over the eligibility criteria. What is often missed, but is becoming more obvious in the wake of Trump's bad budget bill, is that entitlements can also be attacked bureaucratically in the access and application process. This is an American anomaly and not the same in other countries. In many advanced economic nations, entitlements are administered to eligible beneficiaries so that they are enrolled automatically. Pandemic benefits were close to an entitlement because the process to receive the money was streamlined. Though now, despite the relief offered and the businesses saved, some conservatives harp on the errors rather than the benefits. Politics is embedded in this process. Social Security, for example, is jointly paid with participation by the individual worker, their companies, and the government. It is not administered automatically, but the process is simple and speedy. It is a popular and necessary program for all parties, and usually a third rail politicians hesitate to touch. Trump's bill gaslights Medicaid and food stamps by initially claiming that he would not cut these programs, but doing so by doubling certification requirements, extending work obligations, and imposing unilateral penalties on the states to force them to pay more for the program, all of which dilutes the recipient's right to receive the benefits to which they're entitled. Trump and the Republicans desperately fear defeat in the coming midterm elections, but having eroded entitlements, he's forced to try giveaways by throwing money at the problem and the people. He promises $5,000 if Republicans maintain their majorities. This is not an entitlement, but a promise, since Congress would have to approve. He sends $500 to 1 million people who use the Affordable Care Marketplace by claiming this is a refund against the higher insurance prices, despite having cut the subsidies and support which jacked the rates. This is not an entitlement because it's only going to people in the 30 states that use the marketplace. Then there is the baby bond, which is an even better example of this paradox. Trump established the program to give a $1,000 savings bond to babies born during a specific time window. Parents would have to know about the program and go through the application process in the usual American way. Suddenly, on the eve of the midterms, there was an announcement that the process has changed and, in effect, made the baby bond money an entitlement. There had not been enough political benefit because too few parents have been able to navigate the application system. The administration has now authorized the Internal Revenue Service to automatically enroll all babies born during the prescribed period into the program so that they can be gifted the money. An entitlement is thus born out of the frenzy to induce votes with money. The campaign needs to not just be about changing the rules so that they aren't so draconian to access people's rights by law to entitlements, but about changing the delivery system from onerous applications to automatic enrollment. The baby bonds, despite the administration's cynicism, demonstrates how easy the process might be if too many politicians didn't believe that every glove has to hide a fist. This is Wade Rathke. For questions or comments, www.chieforganizer.org. You take it from here to there.
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1: 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And join the Hug Man. Jody, give me a hug. Love.

0: be on the train. I want you to jump up on your feet and show me how you gonna praise the Lord.
1: 5:13 in the morning time. You're tuned in to Gospel in My Soul. You're in the midst of a glory ride. You're on the love train, baby, with the hug man, the motivator, the dreamer. But only give me a hug, love. And sister, my sister. Good morning, sister.
2: Good morning.
1: Good morning, good morning, good morning to you. Good to see you. Good to see you this morning, my God. Now try that again.
3: Good to be seen.
1: Good to be seen. You hear yourself now.
3: I hear
1: heard
3: myself.
1: Too. All right. Playing the best of gospel music on your radio station. Keep in mind, keep in mind, keep in mind. 5 minutes of love coming up at 7:45 this morning. So get ready for that. 5 minutes of love. And our topic is, how do you want to be remembered? How do you want to be remembered? Right here on your great radio station, 88.3 FM. Got something you'd like to hear? You can always give us a call. 501-433-0088. 501-433-0088. Central Arkansas weather. Right now, it's about 69 degrees. Expecting clear skies today at about 90 degrees. So it's going to be a beautiful Sunday afternoon. So get ready to get out and give God some praise. Give us some worship. You're in the midst of a glory ride again. You on the love train with Brother Jody Love. She left out of the studio, y'all.
3: In Kenya. I knew you was looking.
1: 100,000 watts strong. Good morning, good morning, good morning. Here's music by the Volunteer State Mass Choir. Look where the Lord has brought us from. Keep that in mind. Good morning to you. 501-433-0088. Good morning.

man, where can you shaking you to where you need to be? Walk this morning, thinking about the goodness of Jesus, how he brought us, how he brought us all the way. My God, my God, my God. I'd say good morning to Mother Hart, Joanne Hart, down in Pine Bluff, Arkansas. Mother Fresh over in Conway, Arkansas, good morning to you. And Mother Fisher right here in Little Rock, good morning, good morning, good morning to you. You're in the midst of a glory ride. You on the love train, baby. With the dreamer, the motivator. Y'all to give me a hug, love. And Sister Kenyon, I tell you what, this is why I can't give up, because God had brought me all the way. Good morning to you. 501-433-0088. That's my number. Good morning.

0: 5:25 in the morning time. Great music by Lee Williams along with the Spiritual QC. That's old gold down. I can't give up right here on your great radio station. Hey, like I say, good morning, Brother Harry. Brother Harry, good morning to you. I'm in Conway, Arkansas. Good morning to you. Deacon Ted Smith, good morning to you.
1: Good morning, Mr. Bobby Hall, Michael Calvin, Kenneth Richardson. Mm-hmm. I think that's all that might be up this time.
0: That's all right now?
1: Right now.
0: Good to know you guys up tuning in to 88.3 FM. Brother Harry, I sure appreciate you. My God, my God. I can't give up. 5:26 in the morning time. Here's one going out to Mother Joanne Hart. Mother Joanne Hart down in Pine Bluff, Arkansas. We love this song, Jesus.
1: And my coffee.
0: And my coffee. Good morning to you. Boy, I left my coffee at home. Almost went back. Good morning to you. 100.

0: 100,000 watts strong. You know what? You know what I'm gonna do? I'm gonna do this 2 times. I just gotta do it 2 times. Ain't that I'm not ready for the next song. But Little Mary, good morning to you. Little Mary said she wanted to hear it again. How about that? How about that? Yeah, I'll tell the story on you, Little Mary. Good morning to you. 541-433-0088. Little Mary called up here. You know what Little Mary called. Station go off there. Forget what you're doing. Whole nine yards. Good morning to you, Little Mary.
1: Good morning, Little Mary. Good morning.
0: All right. Good morning.

0: 5:32 in the morning time. Music going out to Sister Joanne Hart down in Pine Bluff, Arkansas. We did it for you 2 times and 1 time for Little Mary. Good God have mercy. Like I say, good morning, Sister Bow, over in Jacksonville, Arkansas. My God, my God, my God. Member of the Greater First Pentecostal Church in North Little Rock, where our pastor is Elder Jerry Warren and First Lady Carolyn Warren. Good morning to you, and I believe they're celebrating their anniversary today. Good morning, good morning, good morning. 501-433-0088. That's our number. If you got something you'd like to hear, we'll love to play it for you. Look here, I'm going to take a quick pause, and I'm going to do this, and then we're going to come back for the church announcement. And then we're going to come back with what you like to hear. 501-433-0088. Good morning.
1: Congratulate yourself. 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
1: The motivator. 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Jody, give me a hug. 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
0: 100,000 watts of pure gospel music coming at you. You tuned in to Gospel in My Soul. I'm your host. I'm the motivator, the dreamer. Jody, give me a hug, love. We have our sister, Kenya.
3: Kenya
0: in the house. Good morning to you. 5:34. Hey, keep in mind, join me at 7:45 this morning. 7:45 this morning on 5 Minutes of Love, motivational, inspirational, and inspiring moment. This morning, our topic is, how do you want to be remembered? How do you want to be remembered? Now, if you can remember all that and be my number 8 call when it called for it, do you know the topic? At 501-433-0088. That's my number. And you be my number 8 caller with the correct answer. I have a gift card for you. All right. To keep that in mind. Right now, we're going to get ready for our church bulletin. Good morning, Sister King. How are you doing?
3: Good morning. I'm doing wonderful.
0: All right, then.
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0: All right, we appreciate you. Appreciate you for the announcement this morning. If you have an announcement or event that you want the people to know about, be sure to give us a call at 501-372-6119, 501-372-6119, and talk to Brother Charles Ray, and he'll get you hooked up. If you need to be heard, that's who you need to call, 501-433-0088. Keep in mind, at 7:45 this morning, like I said before, 5 Minutes of Love, motivational, inspirational, and inspiring moment. Now, you need to write the topic down. Yeah, you got to say it the way I said, or it ain't gonna work. All right. How do you want to be remembered? How do you want to be remembered? 5 Minutes of Love, sponsored in part by Live Your Dream and Never Stop Dreaming Foundation, along with the American Family Funeral Home and Cremation. 1527 East Broadway in North Little Rock, Arkansas. 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Miss Kenya Richardson is the owner and operator. Good morning. Good morning to you. And did you lay somebody to rest yesterday?
3: I did.
0: You want to shout out to the family?
3: Yes. Mr. Joseph Wheatstraw Smith. Mm-hmm. We celebrated his life on yesterday. Had a wonderful celebration. Just want to continue to keep them in prayer. And all bereaved families, lift up the Moore family this morning. And all of those who have lost loved ones, we're praying for you and praying with you that God will comfort you during this difficult season.
0: All right. You heard it from the owner herself, McKenna Richardson, owner and operator of American Family Funeral Home and Cremation, 1527 East Broadway in North Little Rock. If you have questions, she have answers. You can have them this morning. You got questions, she can talk to you. Call her at station 501-433-0088 or 501-838-1449. Good morning to you. Thank you, Sister Richardson. Good morning.

0: 5:42 in the morning time. My soul says yes. My soul says yes. Good morning to you. As you wake this morning, look up and just say, God, thank you for another day. If you don't feel like just getting up, just raise your hand, shake your leg while you're in the bed and say, Lord, my soul say yes. And if you're up, just start to run around the house. Just start to give him some praise. My God is good. My soul say yes. My God. It's Sunday morning, baby.
1: All day long.
0: A beautiful Sunday. 61 degrees on the outside. Expecting a high of day about 90. And clear skies. Good morning to you. A great day to just give God some praise. Get out and go to church and call us here at the radio station, because I got a message for the saints. Here's music by Donna Lawrence. Got something you'd like to hear. I got you. We got you. Good morning to you.

0: 5:48 in the morning time, music by Donald Lawrence. Good morning to you. You're tuned in to Gospel in My Soul. I'm your host, I'm the motivator, the dreamer. Child, give me a hug, love. Mike Savvy, have sister
1: Kenya.
0: Sister Kenya's in the house. Good morning.
1: Good morning.
0: How was your week?
1: My week was great.
0: Yes, sir.
1: Fantastic week.
0: You stay busy, huh?
1: All the time. Every day.
0: Every day.
1: Every day.
0: That sounds like this song. Every day feel like a holiday. Good morning, 5:49. The morning time, 11 minutes away from the 6 a.m. hour. Got something you like to hear? It's not too early to call us. Deacon Ted Smith, we got you coming. Also, Sister Biles got you coming just momentarily. So you just stick and stay and don't go away. That's what you said on the old radio. Stick and stay, don't go away. Okay, all right. Don't you? You want to hear your request? You need to do that. 501-433-0088. Good morning. Right now, here's Norman Hutchinson. He just wants you to shout like you got it. Good morning, like you got the Holy Ghost. Come on.
2: David said,
0: Come on.
2: I will encourage myself in
0: wow.
2: Zion.

0: Fat 54 in the morning time on a beautiful Sunday morning. It's yet dark outside, but it's going to get light after a while.
1: He said, right, shout now, like it's done.
0: Shout like it's done.
1: Shout like you got it.
0: Shout like you got it. That's what I'm talking about. Shout like you got it. He said, you can't shout wrong. You've been praying for it. You've been asking for it. Now have faith to believe it's going to happen. So just go ahead and shout like you got it. Praise them like you got it. Thank him like he gave it to you already, because it's coming. It's on the way.
1: It's on the way.
0: It's on the way. My God, my God. Just go ahead and shout. Go ahead and shout. My God, go ahead and shout. I got to do a little bit more of that. See, I'm feeling that. I'm feeling that, because I know God is good.
1: It's done.
0: It's done. My God. I like that. You've been praying. You've been fasting. You've been asking. Now you got to believe and have faith that he'll do what he said he's going to do. In his time. His time ain't your time, but his own time, huh? My God. His own time, God. Just shout like you got it. Shout! My God, boy, I tell you what. I need a wireless microphone and a headset. I be downstairs talking to y'all. Just shouting and dancing and glorifying God because he's able to do all things but fail. Good morning to you. JR, good morning to you. That's my little friend. Y'all, you don't know him yet.
1: No, I ain't met him yet.
0: You ain't met him yet? He a good guy. Call himself Silky Smooth.
1: Okay,
0: all right. Silky Smooth. All right, where'd you get that from, y'all? He said, you don't know. He don't want bad little man. Silky Smooth. DJ Silky Smooth. Good morning to you. He told me he had a brother that passed yesterday or last night, and our prayer goes out to him and his family. Also, good morning to you. And if you're in time of bereavement, just shout like you got it, because God is good, and he never make a mistake. God knows what he's doing, my God. Even though it hurts us, it feels like it hurts us, but he said he won't put no more on us than we can bear. So life and death is a part of living. Good morning to you. And look, I got the lady right here next to us that, don't mind letting you the rest.
1: Good morning, listeners. Thank you for listening, waking up this morning, turning us on. 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
0: The voice.
1: The voice of the people.
0: Yes, sir. Good morning. Yes, sir. Good morning to you. 501-433-0088. We're going to let you lay back down a little bit and listen to some more great gospel music. Here's one going out. The Sister Biles over in, I believe she's in Jacksonville, but I know she go to Greater First Pentecostal Church where our pastor is. Elder Jerry Warren and First Lady Carolyn Warren. Good morning to you. 501-433-0088. Here you are, my friend. God's grace. Good morning.

0: Music by Luther Barnes. He called that one God's Grace. That's going out to Sister Miles over in Jacksonville, Arkansas. Member of the Greater First Pentecostal Church on Highway 161, while Pastor Elder Jerry and First Lady Carolyn Warren. Good morning. Good morning to your pastor and First Lady as well. Ran the best of gospel music on your radio station. You're tuned in to Gospel in My Soul. Coming up in the 6 o'clock hour, we have music going out to Sister Gantz, Celebrate Me. Also, we have music going out to Deacon Ted Smith. We got you covered, my friend. We hadn't forgot you right here to the great station. Also, we have music going out to my little friend. JR want to hear some music by the Cancer Spiritual. And you got something you want to hear in this hour, give us a call, 501-433-0088. We're going to take a quick pause. I'll be right back with music by Lisa North and the Brown Singers and much, much more. Good morning to you, 501-433-0088. 501-433-0088. If you got something you'd like to hear, we'd love to play it for you.
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2: Join Arkansas Community Organization for a Housing and Medicaid Town Hall on Tuesday, October the 13th from 6 o'clock p.m. to 7:30 p.m. at the UALR Downtown Space located at 333 President Clinton Avenue in downtown Little Rock. This town hall will bring residents and candidates together for an important conversation about housing, Medicaid, and other issues affecting families in our community. Invited guests include candidates for Little Rock Mayor, Pulaski County Judge, as well as federal candidates such as Chris Jones and Haley Schaffner, and a couple of state-level candidates. After prepared questions, there will be an open mic portion giving members of the public and down-ballot candidates an opportunity to share their perspective and speak directly to the community. This is more than a conversation. It is an opportunity to listen, learn, ask questions, and make your voice heard. Bring your questions, bring your concerns, and bring your neighbors. Again, the town hall will be Tuesday, October the 13th at 6 p.m. in the UALR downtown space at 333 President Clinton Avenue. And don't forget to vote by November the 3rd. Early voting starts October the 20th in Arkansas.
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1: 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Good morning to you. Got something you'd like to hear, 501-433-0088. Like I say, good morning, Sister Irvy. Irvy, good morning to you. She called in one song by Alma Brown and the A1 Gospel Singer. We'll get it on for you momentarily. Appreciate you for calling, and thank you for listening. Good morning to you, 501-433-0088. Here's music by Lisa Knowles and the Brown Singers.
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0: gospel music on your radio station. Good morning. Good morning to you. That's music by Lisa Norris and the Brown Singers. She called Elvin Goodness All Around Me. 6:12 in the morning time. You're tuned in to Gospel in My Soul. I'm your host. I'm the Hug Man. Give me a hug, love. And
1: Kenya.
0: Sister Kenya's in the mic side of the mic. Kenya. Look at her. She's good and ready this morning. Good morning to you. 501-433-0088. That's my number. Let me see. Sister Ivory. Good Ivory. Ivory. Good morning to you.
1: Herbie.
0: Herbie?
1: I don't know. I didn't answer the phone.
0: That's what I thought. But it sounds about right, though. Anyway, good morning to you. Hey, keep in mind, 7:45 this morning. 5 minutes of love, motivational, inspirational, and inspiring moment brought to you by Live Your Dream and Never Stop Dreaming Foundation, along with the American Family Funeral Home and Cremation, 1527 East Broadway in North Little Rock, Arkansas. 501-838-1449 is the number. Miss Kenya Richardson Wilbert is the owner and operator. Give her a call at 501-838-1449. Good morning to you. And 5 minutes of love this morning. Our topic is going to be, how do you want to be remembered? And I'm gonna let you know where I got there from if you tune in to 5 minutes of love. How do you want to be remembered? If you remember that topic, you can win yourself a gift card. Good morning to you. 501-433-0088. Here's one going out to your dad, Ken Richardson Sr.
1: That's my dad.
0: That's your dad.
1: And Deacon Ted Smith.
0: There you go, Deke. That's the partner of her dad.
1: It is. Good morning, Deacon Ted Smith. Good morning, Michael Calvin. He texted and said he's listening.
0: All right.
1: I want to give a big shout out to my staff on yesterday. Job well done.
0: All right.
1: I just can't say enough about the staff that God has blessed me with. They are fantastic. And I thank each and every one, Dana, Lisa, Donovan, Mike, Crystal. Thank you guys so much for helping serve families in their time of need.
0: All right. That's the staff of American Family Funeral Home and Cremation. The one we've been talking about all morning, 1527 East Broadway in North Little Rock, 501-838-1449. Good morning to you. Deacon Ted, this one for you, my friend. Good morning.

God is keeping me. That is going out to Jackie Ray this morning. Next, we're going to hear the Canton Spirituals. Al Meech is going out to Brother J.R.

0: That's going out to JR. This next song is going out to Sister Gant. Thank you for calling this morning. We got you going this morning. Celebrate Me by Inga Rose.
1: When I look at my life, you see where I stand.

That's going out to Sister Gant. Celebrate me. I want to remind women to get your breast exam. This is Breast Cancer Awareness Month, October. Please, please, please go and get checked. The sooner you find out if something's going on, the better chance you'll have of surviving it. So celebrate all those survivors, all those cancer survivors who have celebrated themselves this month. We celebrate you, and we continue to encourage women to get your breast exams, get your monthly checkups, get your yearly checkups. If you feel like something's going on with you, go and get checked up. This next song is from Dottie Peoples. He's an on-time guy.

I said, tell one more person he's not finished with me.

That's Marvin Sapp. He's not finished. 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That means he's not finished with you yet. 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He's not finished with you yet. I'm sending that all out to all my breast cancer survivors. 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God is not finished with you yet. Next, we're going to listen to James Mobile and Willow Avenue Baptist. One word.

0: for your ministry, for your child, and say, Lord, what a work. That was good enough. Let's do it one more time just to make every devil in hell mad.
1: That's one word from James Mabel. He said all you need is one word. That's going out to Donovan Patterson. He wanted to hear that. And Donovan, that's for you.

0: 100,000 watts of pure gospel music coming at you. I like that.
1: I like that too.
0: You like that?
1: Hold to God unchained. That was a Stewart brother.
0: Stewart brothers. All right. They did a great job on that. I'll tell you that. Hey, look here. Celebrating Pastor James Bell Sr. working ministry. And let us not be weary in way of doing. For in due season we shall reap. And we faint if we faint not. Galatians 69 Victory Church of Conway, Arkansas. 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We have music coming up by them momentarily. Also determined, they'll all be up under one roof. And that's going to be October the 18th. A tribute honoring my pastor, members, and friends. 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Keep in mind also, the members of the Mount Zion Baptist Church, located 901 South Cross Street, that's in Little Rock, Arkansas, will observe an annual Men's Day on Sunday, October the 18th as well at 11 a.m. Brothers, you are invited to sing with the men's choir on this occasion. For more information, you can call 501-772-1465. 501-772-1465. And also keep in mind, at 7:45 this morning on 5 Minutes of Love, Motivational, Inspirational, and Inspiring Moment by yours truly, the motivator, Joe, to give you a hug, love. Our topic this morning will be, how do you want to be remembered? How do you want to be remembered? Remember that after we do 5 Minutes of Love and you hear the announcer say it's time to play, do you know the topic? And you can call us at 501-433-0088. Be my number 8 caller with the correct answer. How do you want to be remembered? And you can win yourself a gift card. All right. Good morning to you.
1: Good morning to everybody that's listening. Paula Sims Hall, good morning.
0: All right. Do what you do.
1: All right. The next coming up is Canton Spirituals. This one is going out to you, Sister Betty Butler. Also, Miss Jeanette Jackson, we got something coming up for you. Brother Rogers, we got something coming up for you this morning. Good morning to everyone listening. If you have something you want to hear, call us at 501-433-0088.
0: Good morning to Jackie Ray and Tudor.
1: Good morning. See there. I came with you.
0: You messy.
1: I came with you.
0: You just messy.
1: That ain't me.
0: That ain't you. It's Jackie. Good morning to you.
2: Went to the hospital a few weeks before Daddy passed away. Daddy said, son, I want to talk to you. He said, first thing I want you to know is I'm proud of you. He said, you carried me all over the country. If I needed some water, you were there.

He said, as long as you live, I'll never die. He said, you walk like me, you act like me, you look like me. He said, but I got something I want you to do. I said, what is that, daddy? This is what daddy told me, he said, son,

And when I walked away, I felt like weight. How many of y'all ever had weight?

0: out in the A1 Gospel Singers. They called that one Paradise. Good morning to you. And speaking of Paradise, I sent out a special prayer to the Hawkins family in the past on their mom and grandmom. Good morning to the family of the Hawkins. I believe they're up in Morton or Conway, somewhere in that area. Our prayer goes out to your family in your time of bereavement. And if you're in bereavement, our prayer goes out to you as well, Brother J.R. Send out a prayer for you and your family in the passing of your brother. Sorry to hear that, my friend. But we're going to send out a special prayer for him, Lawrence Childress. Lawrence Childress. Prayer goes out to the Childress family. J.R., good morning. Always good morning to you. Always good to hear from you. You got anything you got to say?
1: Yeah, good. Want to send out prayers also to the Smith family, to the Morris family. We also have some birthdays to announce.
0: You go right ahead.
1: Want to say happy birthday to Vince Howard. Happy birthday, brother. I want to say happy birthday on yesterday to Crystal Jackson Rycrawl. On tomorrow, Tasha Sane. Happy birthday to you, my friend. And to all of you celebrating a birthday in the month of October, we want to send you happy birthday shout out this morning.
0: All right. Happy birthday and happy anniversary to you. And pray that you have a wonderful day, month. You know, some people do it a whole week.
1: All month now.
0: Yeah. Yeah. I guess it took 9 months for them to get here. At least they celebrate all 1 month. All right. Good morning to you. 501-433-0088. That's our number. If you got something you'd like to hear, we'd love to play it for you. We're going to do this very quick for us. We're going to get to Brother Rogers. Brother Rogers want to do something for Pastor Walter Pace, and here's one going out to you, my friend, by the Jubilees of Marche, Arkansas. This is called The Crown. Good morning. 501-433-0088. 501-433-0088. It's something you like to hear. We love to play it. Good morning.

0: 4 in the morning time. That's old gold right there. That's old gold. That's a singing center goal of Little Rock. Singing center, my God. That's music by Devin Crown. I don't call him the singing center. I forgot it was. Can you help me out? You know John Harper. Wait, look here. People, I'm having a brain freeze. I should have said Singleton. Jubilee of the Marche. Jubilee of the Marche. There you are. There you are. Oh, Lord, I tell you what I'm going to do. Good morning, calling you live.
1: Yes, I love that song. That coffee. I got my, I want my crown.
0: You want your crown?
1: I want the crown.
0: All right.
1: Beautiful, Jody. I love that.
0: Oh, I love it.
1: My
0: we love it, too.
1: Turn up so high till I'm in the bedroom so I can hear you.
0: I sure appreciate that. That's gold,
1: I love it. I ain't going to call no more.
0: You call me anytime you want to. You live now. So you live on there.
1: Lord.
0: Too late now. You did it. Who's it? Sister Joanne Hart?
1: Yes, it is.
0: Mother Joanne Hart.
1: Yes, this is she.
0: This is she. Oh, she getting all proper now. You hear? Yes,
1: this is she. I want to change my song.
0: You want to change your song?
1: Yes.
0: You want to start here?
1: I want my crown, Jody.
0: You want your crown? I want you to have your crown.
1: I want my crown. Thank you, baby. Y'all have a great day.
2: You too, Sister Hart.
0: All right, thank you, my friend. God bless you.
2: she on her song. She, play her song, play Jody.
0: Her, no, all right. I just played it. She done changed now. She done, Jesus in my coffin. She said, change it to, I got a crown. I want a crown. All right, that's a great song. That was going out to our brother Roger, wasn't it?
2: He was dedicating that to Pastor Pace.
0: Pastor Walter Pace. Good morning to you, brother Roger. Okay, so y'all want to call, then I want to talk. Good morning, calling you live.
3: Hello, how is the fantastic Jody? Give me a hug, love.
0: He's doing great. How are you, my friend? Tell the
3: I am blessed, highly favored, and Holy Ghost moving today.
0: Mm-hmm. You can't get no better than that.
3: Mm-hmm, and I'm ready to do my Holy Ghost dance.
0: Well, you go right ahead.
3: I'd like to request a song.
0: Okay, what's the song you'd like to request?
3: Jesus Cares.
0: Jesus cares?
3: Mm-hmm, because if he didn't care, I'd be in a world of hurt, but because he cares, I'm doing okay.
0: All right, I like what you think. Now, who we talking to? Let the world know since you're live. Who we talking to?
3: This is Pierre Clay from Hot Springs, Arkansas. And I'm on my way to church in Little Rock.
0: You come on, Little Rock waiting on you, all right?
3: All right,
0: thank you for calling. 7:27 in the morning time, you're tuning in to Gospel in My Soul. Well, my God, everybody just hot this morning.
2: They filled up with the Holy Ghost.
0: Oh, that's what I'm talking about. And look here, I'm glad we're putting them on there live. I'm hearing some static in that phone. I want to make sure that phone is ready at 7:45 this morning. But we did hear you guys, all right? 5 Minutes of Love, sponsored in part by Live Your Dream and Never Stop Dreaming Foundation, along with the American Family Funeral Home and Cremation, 1527 East Broadway in North Little Rock. 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And the owner is
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0: 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And I understand you guys are doing a great job over there.
2: Doing the best we can.
0: Well, you sound like to me you're doing good.
2: God is good.
0: All right. Okay, good to hear. You know, I have stuff on my mind that I can't say on the radio.
2: I know.
0: How you know?
2: I can read minds. That's read another mine? One of my jobs.
0: Yeah, see, there she goes. I know she ain't read mine. I don't have any. Praise the Lord. Good morning to you. We got music coming up after a while by music by John Humphrey and the Gospel Miracle, the Racer Brothers, Celestial Wonders, Ruby Evans and Faith to Harmony. But right now, we're going to do this for Deacon Harold. No, we're going to hold up on that just a second. We have one before that. We're going to do for, is it Carla Hall?
2: Paula Hall.
0: Okay, you got a C. Okay, well, No, she ain't perfect neither. Praise the Lord. 7:29 in the morning time, 7:45 in the morning, 5 minutes of love. How do you want to be remembered? How do you want to be remembered? Remember that. Learn more what I'm talking about at 7:45 this morning on 5 minutes of love. Good morning to you.

the voice of the people. That's music by Taylor Ramsey, and it's going out to Paula Hall. And they called it Count It All Joy. 7:34 in the morning time. You're tuned in to Gospel in My Soul. Keep in mind, it's 7:45 this morning. Get ready for 5 minutes of love, motivational, inspirational, and inspiring moment right here on your great radio station this morning. Our topic is, how do you want to be remembered? How do you want to be remembered? Remember that. And when the announcer says time to play, do you know the topic? Be my number 8 caller and know the correct answer, and you can win yourself a gift card. How do you want to be remembered? Right now, here's music going out to my friends, Deacon Hurl and Sister Allen. They love this song by Devin Pruitt and the Spiritually Driven out of Pine Bluff, Arkansas. Here you are, my friend. Good morning. And Miss T, good morning. Good morning to you as well.

0: That's music by Delvin Pruitt and spiritually driven out of Pine Bluff, Arkansas. He called himself Delvin Soupbone Pruitt. Good morning to you. And they called that one Wonderful Jesus. That's one of the songs that Sister Allen loved. Deacon Allen, Deacon Harold Allen, and Sister Allen loved that song. Good morning to you. Like I say, good morning, Sister Mary. Again, Mary, Mary, good morning to you. And I think you had a couple of birthdays you want to shout out, right?
1: Crystal Young, happy birthday, Crystal, from your...
0: Father and mother.
1: Uh-huh.
0: Reverend Ronald Young and First Lady Beverly Young. Crystal have a birthday coming up Saturday. Happy early birthday to you, my friend. That's from your dad and mom. Good morning to you. Thank you, Reverend Ronald Young and First Lady Young, for tuning in to 88.3 FM, the voice of the people. Getting close to 5 minutes of love, so get ready for that. How do you want to be remembered is my topic. How do you want to be remembered? Now, if you remember the topic when we call for, when the announcer say it's time to play, do you know the topic? And give me a call at 501-433-0088 with the correct answer, and I have a gift card for you. All right? All right. Good morning to you. Here's music coming up by Minister John Humphrey and the Gospel Miracles right here on your great radio station, 88.3 FM, the voice of the people. Good morning.

0: 7:43 in the morning time. Music by Little Rock's own Minister John Humphrey and the Gospel Miracles. 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
4: 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Love.
2: Motivational. 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This is for all the dreamers. It's 5 minutes of love with the hug man himself. Jody, give me a hug. Love. And now, here's your host, the hug man, Jody. Give me a hug, love.
0: 7:45 in the morning time. Good morning to you, my friend. And welcome to 5 Minutes of Love, motivational, inspirational, and inspiring moment brought to you by Live Your Dream and Never Stop Dreaming Foundation, along with America Family Funeral Home and Cremation, 1527 East Broadway in North Little Rock, Arkansas. Good morning to you. This morning, our topic is, how do you want to be remembered? How do you want to be remembered? My sister Ruby and I went to a homegoing service a few weeks ago and went to Arkansas. Didn't really know the guy, but we went out of respect for my son's wife. It was her father. They were lying to rest. And of course, like most funerals that have a place where people can Alright, let me start this again. We doing 5 minutes of love. Please don't call while I'm doing this. Please don't call. Our topic this morning is, how do you want to be remembered? My sister Ruby and I went to a homegoing of a brother a few weeks back in Wynn, Arkansas. Didn't really know the guy, but we went out of respect for my son's wife. It was her father they were lying to rest. And of course, like most funerals, they had a place where the people can get up and talk a little bit about the deceased. They had this 2 minutes, but we all know how that go in a black funeral. I thought I'd throw that in for a little humor. You know how that goes. 2 minutes be 3-5 minutes. But anyway. But when the pastor got up after the 3 minutes and memory and the choir sang, he started to preach. He then asked the question, how do you want to be remembered? Ruby and I looked at each other and I said, give me a pencil. Give me a pencil. I didn't want to forget that question. We had the same thought. That would be a good topic for 5 minutes of love. When you think about it, that's a good thought, a good question. How do you want to be remembered? How do you want to be remembered? You may have just said to yourself or out loud, it don't matter to me because I'll be dead anyway. But not only is that a selfish thought, but that's a foolish one. Because you are, because if you care or not, you leave your DNA on earth when you're gone. You leave a legacy, good or bad, when you're gone. It's important the way

0: Believe it or not, it happened. You can be the best person around and get overlooked because of the family reputation. Then the bad kid gets some good break because of the so-called good family. Coming from a bad known family don't make you bad. It's the curse from the past. That's all the negative people see. Now what you did, not what you did, but what was done before you. Now look at the bad kid that come along, doing everything wrong, but they come from a good family and they get the good breaks. So it's best to live your best life. I didn't say a perfect life, I said your best life. Whether you believe it or not, you're not just living for you. Now, ask yourself, how do you want to be remembered? Now, knowing that you can curse your family by what you do. Live your best life so you be one of the good families. So you have some of the good kids. What do you want your family legacy to be? How do you want to be remembered? Thank you for being a part of 5 Minutes of Love, motivational, inspirational, and inspiring moment. Good morning.
1: 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Thank you for being a part of the 5 minutes of love with the Hug Man, Jordy. 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
1: Get ready right now and be the eighth caller with the correct answer. 501-431-0088. It's time to play.
0: Do you know the topic?
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2: Good morning, you caller number one. Try again.
1: 433-0088. It's time to play.
0: Do you know the topic?
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2: You caller number two. Try again.
1: 501-433-0088.
2: 501-433-0088. That's my number. Caller number three. Try again.
1: The correct answer. 501-433-0088.
2: You caller number four. Try again. 501-433-0088. If you know my topic, 501. Caller number five. Try again. 501-433-0088. Caller number six. Try again. You're two away.
1: Correct answer. 501.
2: You're calling number seven. Try again. You won away. 501-433-0088. You're calling number eight. Good morning. Who I'm talking to?
3: Harry from Conway.
2: Is who?
3: Harry.
2: Harry Conway. How you doing, Harry? Is it Harry Conway?
3: Yes, sir. I called this morning.
2: Okay. Well, you called in now. Do you know my topic?
3: Yes, sir.
2: Okay. Tell me what...
3: How do you want to be remembered?
2: How do you want to be remembered? That's what I'm looking for. Harry Conway, where you calling from, man?
3: Conway.
2: Oh, you calling from Conway? Oh, your name is not Harry Conway. What's your... Okay, Harry.
4: What's your name, Harry?
2: Your name is Harry.
3: Ma'am?
4: What is your last name?
3: Latin. L-A-T-T-I-N.
4: Harry Latin from Conway.
2: Harry Latin.
3: All right,
2: Harry. You got to laugh, Harry. Good morning to you. Hey Harry, if you'll do me a favor, you are a winner. Harry Latson from Conway, Arkansas. And I appreciate you for tuning in to be a part of 5 Minutes of Love, all right?
3: Yes, sir.
2: Now, Harry Latson, what I want you to do is call me back so I can get your address and information, okay?
3: Okay.
2: Will you do that?
3: Yes, sir.
2: All right. You are a winner.
4: Congratulations,
2: you,
4: Harry. Thank you for playing.
3: Yes, ma'am.
2: All right. Thank you, Harry. Bye-bye.

0: How do you want to be remembered? That was a good topic, Jody. I appreciate that this morning.
1: Well, they really made it hard for me. I tell you what, somebody kept calling while I was trying to do it, but I'm going to have to figure out a way to turn the phone down. We got a winner already. We got a winner. 7:54 in the morning time, Mr. Harry Ladin out of Conway, Arkansas, called in. He knew the topic. How do you want to be remembered? Good morning to you. Right now, we're going to do this one for little Mary. This one is Noah. Good morning.

0: music going out to Little Mary Mary. Good morning to you in Marche, Arkansas. Also, would like to say good morning and congratulations to Brother Harry out of Conway, Arkansas, for being a winner of our topic this morning. How do you want to be remembered? How do you want to be remembered? We have a winner. And look at him. Your chance to win is coming up next Sunday. All you got to do is listen to 5 minutes of love, motivational, inspiration, and inspiring moment by yours truly, the motivator, the dreamer. Ciao! 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Let's go to Pine Bluff, Arkansas, hit music by... That you?
1: That ain't me. Pay attention, Jody. Pay attention.
0: I don't know where it's coming from. Anyway, we're going to do this one. We're going to go to Pablo, Arkansas. Ruby Evans and Faith the Harmony. Good morning. Good morning to you.

0: 8:03 in the morning time, music by Ruby Evans and Faith to Harmony out of Pine Bluff, Arkansas. They called that one I Got Jesus. Still to come, I have music by Dermot Fanyan. A shout was going out to my friends down in Lone Oak, Arkansas, Kenny and Elisa Scott. Also, the Wynn Brothers still here coming up, and Celeste Wonders coming up. We're going to try to get them in before we leave here, before we do the birthday, the anniversary once again. I'd like to send out some condolences to the Marie family of King Solomon Church, the Nichols family, and the Doors family, and the McLennan family, and also the Hawkins family. We don't send out a special prayer to them in their time of bereavement. May God be with you and just see you through what you're going through. We all been through it, so we understand. And we also understand that God is a good God. He never makes a mistake. So all we got to do is just stick and hold on to him, and we'll be all right. Our prayer goes out to the bereaved family and Sister Kenya.
1: Yeah, we want to give a shout out. Happy birthday to Crystal Young, Reverend Ronald Young's daughter.
0: And birthday
1: is coming up next week. Correct?
0: Coming up Saturday.
1: Next Saturday. Happy early birthday, Crystal. Today is Vince Howard and his son's birthday. Happy birthday, Brother Vince.
0: Okay.
1: Yesterday, if my brother was still here, he would have been 55, Kimo Richardson. And I want to say happy birthday to Crystal Jackson Rycroft. Yesterday was her birthday.
0: All right.
1: And on tomorrow, my friend Tasha Sane, she's celebrating a birthday. And happy birthday to all those who are celebrating birthdays in the month of October. If you're celebrating an anniversary, happy anniversary. Today is Sunday. This is the second Sunday, October the 11th, 2026.
0: All right. Appreciate that. 8:05 in the morning time. You're tuned in to Gospel in My Soul. And we'd like to thank, what's his name? The winner.
1: The winner.
0: Harry
1: out of Conway, Arkansas.
0: Yeah, Harry.
1: He knew the topic this morning. How do you want to be remembered?
0: Boy, it made it hard for me this morning. Look here.
1: But you got through it.
0: I got through it, so I'm not even going to complain. I'm not even going to say what I want to say. I should have had the phone line turned down because they be trying to win, and that's my fault.
1: That's the devil didn't want you to get that out this morning.
0: He sure did.
1: But you got it out.
0: I got it out. It was rough. But it's all good. good morning to you. 8:06 in the morning time. Right now, we're going to hear music going out to Kenny and Alicia Scott down in Lone Oak, Arkansas. Dermot Fadden and the Disciples. Good morning.

0: Lolo Vargas out. Good morning. Good morning to you. Miss T, good morning to you. I got something showing that you paid your pledge. Well, we already know you did that because you brought it up here last week. but just a reminder, they put it in my box. Good morning to you. Miss T, good morning to you and all of you that pledge and pay your pledges. We really appreciate you. Good morning to you. 100,000 watts strong. Right now, we're going to do the church announcement one more time this morning. Miss Kenya.
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0: All right, we thank you for that. If you have an announcement, an event coming up, or a church event coming up, whatever it may be you want the people to know about, give Charles Ray a call. Mr. Charles Ray at 501-372-6119, 501-372-6119. 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Good morning to you, 501-372-6119. Either come up to 2101 South Main Street in Little Rock at the radio station doing business hours and talk to Brother Charles Ray about your church announcement or your event that's coming up. Good morning to you. And like I promised, I have music coming up, hopefully. We're going to do Celestial Wonders. We'll get them on. And also the Wim Brothers. And after that, we're going to lead you with Dr. McKenzie. How about that? Good morning. Here's the Wim Brothers. They called this one Still Here. We're still here.
1: I'm still here.
0: We still holding
1: on. I see you.
0: I see you too. So we both here.
1: We here.
0: Uh-huh. Y'all ain't got to believe it, but we here. Good morning to you.

0: 8:18 in the morning time. That's Old Gold by the Wind Brothers. They called that one Still Here. And Kenya and I are still here right now. Good morning to you.
1: Good morning.
0: It's about time for us to get ready to wrap it up and get ready for Brother Wayne bringing you Respect for Life and much, much more after this program. Keep in mind, if you're going to look down on a man, you need to be trying to help him up. Otherwise, leave him alone. Let God take care of his own. May God bless you, you and you, till you hear us again. Miss us until you hear us again. Miss Kenny, you got anything you got to say before you leave here?
1: Yeah.
0: Okay, you say it.
1: You know, I always have something to say.
0: Uh-huh, we waiting
1: might
0: on
1: not
0: it.
1: Be much, but it's something.
0: Well, why you looking?
1: It's been rough, kind of, sort of, for some people.
0: It have been.
1: A lot of times people don't understand death. Mm-hmm. But they have to trust in the Lord with all your heart and lean not to your own understanding. In all your ways, submit to him, and he will make your paths straight.
0: All right.
1: How about that?
0: That's great. That's great.
1: Is that good?
0: That's good. Coming from you and American Family Funeral Home and Cremation.
1: Yeah.
0: Uh-huh. Give a call.
1: 501-838-1449. And you don't just have to call when you have a loved one that has passed. If you have any questions concerning burial insurance, you can give me a call. If you have any questions concerning a policy that you already have, you can call and talk to me about that. If you have any questions concerning death period, I'm here. I'm available. I'm willing to answer any questions that you may have. And I'm here praying for all of the bereaved families. We want to continue to lift up the Smith family and the Morris family on this week.
0: All right. I appreciate that. And I'm going to say this.
1: That's Jody.
0: That my phone be trying to wake me up. Y'all see how my alarm be going off. Look here, we're going to leave you with Celestial Wonders and probably Dr. McKenzie, and we're going to get ready to get up out of here. Here's Celestial Wonders out of Little Rock, and this one is called Down in the Valley. Good morning to you.

0: Yeah, truth matters, but so does how we carry it. Good morning, everybody, and welcome to another edition of Respect for Life. This is KABF 88.3, y'all. We on the FM side, Little Rock, Arkansas, the voice of the people. Welcome you to another edition of Respect for Life. You know, we're right here with you every Sunday morning at this same hour from 8:30 until 9:30. Bringing to you what we know to be relevant information to and about the black community, y'all. And if it's relevant to the black community, it is relevant to the rest of the world. So again, we welcome you to Respect for Life. This is Brother Wayne talking to you, host of the program. I got 1 hour to be with you, so don't go anywhere. However you happened upon us, maybe you stopped on Elect singing that jam there for Wrong Things. Stay tuned then. Don't go anywhere, because you have happened up on Black Talk Radio, which you don't get enough of. That's right. Lots of talk radio. Hardly any of it is black talk, but this is a slice of it here, right here on KBF. We are the community radio station. And we got 100,000 watts too, so we're going throughout the state. And we on the World Wide Web, so welcome those of you who are there. Don't go anywhere, stay tuned. This is called Participation Radio too. You can get in when you can. When I open up the phone lines, and if you're lucky enough to get in, because sometimes I know people tell me the lines be busy, they can't get in. I think we only got 2 working lines. Here's the number that we know for sure. That's 501-433-0088. 501-433-0088. That's the phone number here to the studio. There's another number too, but I can't think of it right now. Oh, there it is. Is it 501-433-0088? And then there's 501, maybe that's just the main number, 372-6119. Maybe that's the office number. Either way, give us a call when you get a chance, because we carry our conversation and sometimes we forget to put the number out enough. I know that. But that's it, 501-433-0088. And this morning, which is the second Sunday in the month, those of you who are regular listeners know that I have regular guests on the second Sunday of the month. And he's here with me this morning. Brother Maurice is here. Good morning, brother. How are you, sir?
1: Good morning, sir. Good morning, Arkansas. Good morning, World Wide Web.
0: Good. Your microphone working good and strong. Appreciate that. He told me that he wanted to carry a subject this morning. And I said, sure, we can do that. But what I'm going to do, with your permission, is to play some music from Dr. X that runs the subject. That cool with you?
1: Yes, sir.
0: Dr. ECKS put together some music for us. And this morning, the subject matter that brother wants to hit on is reparations. Dr. X did a song on reparations. And I'm going to let that play first. And then I'm going to see where you're going to take us on this subject matter. There's another one that I could play too, but we'll see how it goes. How about that?
1: Yes, sir.
0: We'll just roll with the roll. But let me let y'all hear. because I got some information about music and what you and I are doing that kind of fits into the conversation. But let me share this reparations tune with you right quick first.

0: Okay, reparations. Say it loud. When do we want it? Now. I think that's a good little start, brother. That's a good base for whatever you're going to give us this morning. But what do you think? Where were you intending to go this morning with the concept, with the idea, with the conversation about reparations for our community?
1: Well, I want to entertain the concept of the reparations being a move to secure a future for our families and our children. Because right now, as we see with the current economy, it's looking as though it's going to get worse. So, therefore, we have to make some type of plans for the future. And we never received the 40 acres and the mule. Well, some of us did, but it was returned because of President Johnson. But what I'm attempting to move on is that we need to start having this conversation. But the reason why they don't want to give up the monies is because it's to the tune of approximately $6 trillion to about $12 trillion. And that's going to what we would call break the bank. But I think that we could move to do land. We could move to exempt ourselves from taxation. I mean, there's many ways that we could present the case. And what I want to do is get the people that's not necessarily on the fence. They off the fence. They're over there saying we don't deserve reparations. And I'm saying that's coming from our people.
0: We don't. But I don't think, as a commentary to what you just said, I don't think we have the youth as a part of the reparations chant or the reparations movement. The reparation movement has been going on in America for quite some time. The leader of that movement, in my view, has been the group called NCOBRA, National Coalition of Blacks for Reparations in America. They've been pushing that piece for quite some time, but it hasn't gained any traction in the general black America from what I see, from my understanding of it. And I think you said that reparations, the reason they won't give up the money. Well, I think part of the reason that they won't give up the money is because we haven't made that an issue. It is not a clarion call coming from the black community. Reparations is almost like an afterthought for most folk, and it's not even a thought for our youth.
1: Right, and I believe that goes along with what we have discussed before. It goes along with the educational process because they don't know anything about reparations. They don't know enough about the process of what our people went through. So I think that for the most part, that's our duty as families and parents to be able to get that message to our children if the parents know.
0: I don't know if the parents are aware. I think it's almost like a pipe dream for most of our people. Some of our people, I should say, they don't believe that it's going to be possible. I have a thing that I say. I say, listen, there are demands and there are requests. Demands are backed up by threats. When you make a demand, that means that implicit in the demand is a threat. That's what happens when people get robbed. They put a pistol on them and say, "Give me your wallet." Well, that's a demand. And the threat is the weapon. I might do something to you. If you just walk up to somebody and say, "Give me your wallet," that's a request. And the person doesn't have to respond to your request, or they can say, "Man, get out of my face with that. We're going about your business." So I'm saying reparations has to turn into a demand in black America, or it'll never gain any traction with the forces that are interested or who are responsible for making the payment. And so therefore, I'm asking you, is there a threat behind the demand for reparations? Or should we even back it up further and say, is reparations to Black America justified?
1: Now, that is a good question that needs to be placed before the people, and the people should be able to answer it based on historical information.
0: Right.
1: And so that's the problem. We have not had the education. And just like we know the parents possibly don't have it. And so therefore the children cannot be taught by the parents. And the system is moving towards banning any type of real true history from the curriculum. And that's going on right now with the current administration that we have in place.
0: We started doing in our Learn and Earn. We started doing reparations as a part of the presentation. We decided that, okay, our young people need to know about reparations, period. We need to get this information into them. And you did a piece on

0: country. And you kind of did this piece where we turned those dollars back then into what those dollars would be today.
1: Right.
0: Blew the children's mind. They couldn't imagine, and they haven't imagined, that much money being made. Because nobody ever lays it out to them. And look, we're talking about billions of dollars that was generated from the labor of the ancestors of our people, from our ancestors, and who were never compensated for it. Then we get to a point in 2026 where now we have, you know, communities that need influxes. We need capital in these communities. We need, we got to do some things our personal selves, but you got to have something to get you going. And so since that is a debt that is owed, based on the historical reality that that work was done, those industries did make big dollars on them, and the ancestors of the people that was responsible for that labor never was compensated for it. And so that should be a clarion call among Black Americans. But it is not, because it hasn't been, like you just said, it hasn't been made a part of the education of Black America. It's not a part of the education of Black America. Now, let me add this to this, to this too, because you and I have come to the conclusion that music is very instrumental in teaching our young people, especially today. It has always been instrumental, but today it is being used as a weapon. And so I looked up, I asked the question, can music be weaponized? That's the question that I asked on the table for the computer. Can music be weaponized? And listen at this answer that I got. Come on, computer. The answer came back. The question is, can music be weaponized? The answer came back, yes. Music can be and has been weaponized as a tool of psychological warfare, intimidation, and civil control. Yes, the computer answers. It says, music can be and has been weaponized as a tool of psychological warfare, intimidation, and civil control. So, the reason we started the conversation out this morning about reparations with a song is because, ladies and gentlemen, brothers and sisters, we have to use the music. We have to counter what they've done with the music on our young people and put good directional type music together with great beats to get our youth involved in this effort that we're talking about, I think.
2: And I think for the most part, you are correct in presenting the fact that music is being used and has been used. Because when we go over to the waterboarding incident in the prison, they were playing the music 24 hours a day to get them to fall into a category of falling into their hands of telling them all the information that they were desiring, along with the waterboarding. The waterboarding in and of itself is enough, but they took it to another step

0: And that's what reminded me of it when you mentioned using music as a psychological approach to control.
1: I mean, and so I guess what I'm looking for is a way in which this issue can be, we can generate interest to the point of a demand in this subject.
0: We can, and see, the thing that was lost during the struggle with the last uprising, they had very little interest in demands. And that's the problem. We don't have an organized approach to this thing called reparations. The brothers and sisters that have been fighting for years, yes, they have organized, but we're not behind. We're not backing them. We're not presenting the case as a group. And that's the problem.
1: Right. It's not a part of the national consciousness of Black America.
0: Right.
1: I don't think.
0: And what we have to do is come up with ways of which we can present it on our local levels, just like they did in California. And we did present it a couple of years ago, and the city responded. So that lets you know that the governments will respond, not the national government, but the local governments will respond to it, because they see the results of what happened during slavery, and nothing has been done to correct it. Even an apology, just like when the president of the United States basically said they want reparations and we don't think they deserve it because they were not slaves. But they know very well that we are the descendants and our families have not received any type of generational security as far as wealth or land per se. And we should be at least given the minimum of the 40 acres. And if you do the math, that's not a bad thing. And the government has the land, because there's excess land all around the country. So we could be given at least the land.
1: I also believe that in the present frame of mind, Black America can't just receive reparations money. Reparations checks, so to speak. I think that has to be some reparations preparatory that goes down in Black America.
0: That goes back to the education. Yes, sir.
1: Yeah, because they have given us a mindset through the education that makes us work against our own best interest, not only collectively but individually. We don't think in terms of what is best for what I'm trying to do, what I'm trying to achieve. They take advantage of that by giving us exorbitant interest rates on whatever we try to purchase. They just take advantage of the fact that we are literally being educated to be an unsophisticated group of people. And you cannot get group success in America being unsophisticated. We have to work together. That happens to be the hardest thing to achieve in Black America. Which is really, really weird for me. It is so difficult to get Black America to work collectively. If we ever do that, and that's the reason why there's money put into keeping us in this childlike state where we function as individuals and we literally compete against each other. I have a saying, I call it, we are striving to be the tallest midget. But yes, because in comparison to the other groups, we're midgets. But we're okay as long as we're a little taller than the other midget in our midst, meaning each other. And that's shameful. Now, it's only like that, though, again, because you're being educated to be that way. You're being trained to think that way. You're being educated to think that way. And that's why after all these years in America, having our actual freedom, because we're free to organize, we're free to put together what we need to put together, we're free to strive as a group, yet we do not do it. And we've had leadership, we've had great men and women to be sent to us.
0: But you have to pause there for 1 second and say a lot of those leaders were murdered.
1: Yeah, sure.
0: So therefore, we've been put to a disadvantage. Anytime a black messiah-like individual rises amongst us, they always either gather him up or take him out. Just like when Obama came up as that type of individual for some black people, he was taken and placed in a situation. He became international instead of a drum major for justice for black people.
1: Yeah, and I don't even go down that road because that takes us into this whole, it's amazing that they're able to do it yearly. I mean, year after year after year after year. It's amazing that they keep selling this political solution to black Americans.
0: That's mind control. I mean, that's how you keep a people subjected to you. That's just like when you look at Israel, and some people think, you know, that's the way of attacking some country or some people. And it's not like that. We're just stating the facts. They've received $300+ billion since 1948. And what have they done for America? It's just like supporting someone that's not yours. How did we come to that point of which we can give away $300 billion plus,
1: well,
0: to another country?
1: You know, and we don't need to go into this geopolitical conversation, but you know that Israel plays a very important role to the American military necessity
0: in industrial complex
1: in that part of the world. Okay, you know that it ain't about anything other than having the ability to be in control of the resources in that particular region of the world. Since we are dealing with this whole oil-based world and economy, so Israel is over there. The military that Israel has, it's all about us, United States, paying for it so that we can have some power in that area. That's what that's about. That ain't got nothing to do with nothing other than that. American people that don't know that is because you aren't a reader, I guess. Good morning. Thanks for holding. Welcome to Respectful Life.
2: Yes, good morning. Peace and love to all. Brother Solar Beam here.
1: Good morning, Brother Solar Beam.
0: Good morning, sir.
2: Glad to join you all this morning. Now, we talked about the sophisticated way. Now, the sophisticated way to do things in this system now is to join the slavery class action suit. Now, up to about 5,000, but we got millions of people that should be signing up daily. Now, when you start doing something the sophisticated way, or the way they do now, is to do an appeal. You talked about the other two ways, but if we make our appeal in numbers, which we have all the receipts of the atrocities, even down here in Sweet Home, when the guys were murdered and locked up and burned to death and nobody to get reparations for that, this is our illegitimate parents, or the people that practice racism, just ignoring our issues, ignoring or refusing to do justice. And the biggest thing, and I'm back to black on black love and respect. Now, we have some that we call meritorious manumissions or sellouts. Then we got the gangbangers that's trying to recover or get back in the loop. Now, when we well, this divide that has been between us purposely, now on that black on black love and respect, we have been taught self-hatred. Media, music, even the legal systems. Now, I know I'm leaving out a lot because I don't have it before me now, but if you will, just go over a couple of those lines, and we'll see that, like I said, back to the house that's divided, anytime they got us choosing whether to be a hack or a whack, a Democrat or Republican, mm-hmm. knowing that this is the same snake that's been keeping us down for generation after generation after generation, and they say, if you do the same thing over and over and over, that's insane. So in this insane system, we have to come out of our insanity and do the right thing, and the right thing now, or the sophisticated way of doing something now, would be a slavery class action suit. Like I say, 123 countries said that slavery was the gravest and the most hideous thing that has happened, and then only three. Now, if you got 123 against three, I said we beat them like they stole something. Again, peace and love to all.
1: Thanks, brother, for the call. Okay.
0: It is a challenge, and the challenge is what we have signed up for, and therefore we should get behind the filing of the class action, just like the Jamaicans presented to Great Britain a couple of weeks ago about the slavery that they were involved in during their time period of slavery. And so there are different organizations that are presenting cases. And I think that for the most part, we have to gather and galvanize and go to the grassroots concept and get busy and roll up our sleeves and start pursuing this whole piece so that they will at least know we're not just laying down.
1: I agree. But we got to do something about the miseducation. The key to it is to be able to educate our people, especially our progeny, the people that's coming up behind us, the energy. If we could educate them, they would carry on and do what it is that we're saying we can't be done. Good morning. Thanks for holding. Welcome to Respect for Life.
3: Good morning. They would carry on.
1: Good morning. Turn your radio down for me.
3: Can't be done.
1: Oh, okay.
3: Good morning. Thanks for holding. What?
4: All right. How's it?
1: That's great. Good morning. Go ahead.
4: Oh, good morning. How you all? How you guys doing? Good. I'm a first time listener. I think I met you yesterday at the Dunbar event. And you,
1: yes,
4: and
1: sir. You called. Thank you, brother, for calling and let me know I met you. Yes, sir.
4: Yeah. My name is Macy B. Butler. I'm a historian and I'm a writer, and I write Black history and stuff like that. But I'm also a community developer. And I was hearing his brother talking about reparations and everything like that. And that's a subject that we, you know, have been talking about for quite a while.
1: Mm-hmm.
4: But and I heard you expand a little bit more about how we have progressed to the stage of where we are now, and how we have basically became our own slave masters.
1: Yes, sir.
4: How we can't come together and work collectively to get a lot of things done.
1: That's it.
4: And a lot of things is that we were taught better. You know, where we were yesterday at Dunbar, they taught us civics, they taught us our history, but they also taught us life skills on how we supposed to take care of ourselves. You know, back in the day when we had Ninth Street and Black folks used to work together and help each other and bury each other. Nowadays, you bury somebody, you got to go a GoFundMe page. Mm. So it's things like this that we got to understand that reparations are okay. But one of the things we got to understand also is that when we were overcome and saying we were black and our proud, and we started raising our kids, and we became better educated, we also abandoned our neighborhoods.
1: You've been taught to do that. Yeah, yeah, we got taught to abandon the neighborhood.
4: We left those communities that our ancestors had built up and lived around. We had doctors and lawyers and teachers and everything that lived next door to us.
1: And we did it in the name of progress.
4: Thank you. And so, and we had a sense of pride about ourselves. I was looking at Dunbar through the history over there. They had classes where they taught kids how to wash their own clothes,
1: mm-hmm.
4: how to fold their own clothes. You know, who learns stuff like that in schools of education? You know what I'm saying?
1: Right.
4: So it's different things that we got away from as a people that we were taught better. But as we were taught better, we started doing better. We started heading west like everybody else. We started putting our kids in all these fancy clothes and stuff. We started giving them stuff. So now we became about two generations of enablers. Mm. We got to quit enabling these kids. We got to quit enabling ourselves. We got to stand up and take some responsibility for ourselves. Mm-hmm. You know what I'm saying? And quit pointing to this they. Who is a they? Talk about the us. Talk about us. That what we're doing to us. How are we doing it to us?
1: Let me point the they out for you, brother. Thanks for calling too, my man. I appreciate that, okay? You did exactly what I asked you to do. Call them, let me know that you was going to do it. Thank you, sir. Peace. I'm going to deal with the day. But first, let me congratulate the Dunbar Historic Neighborhood Association, my wife and her team for having that festival yesterday. It was very good. I got a chance to attend, and I couldn't stay long, but I got a chance to go and put out some of these Black on Black love and respect flyers. But the brother is referring to the fact that who is the they? Well, the they is what Carter G. Woodson wrote in his preeminent book called The Miseducation of the Negro. That's the they. The they is the institution that we subjected our minds to, because as a man thinketh, so is he. Okay, so we've been good morning. Thanks for holding. Welcome to Respectful Life.
5: Yeah, see, good talk, Brother Wayne. Good topic this morning.
1: Yes, sir.
5: The only problem I have is with the that class action. You know, we have to be careful with those situations. For experience, I know some sisters years ago who had took the birth control, and they got attorneys and stuff, and they did the class action, and they supposed to be getting millions of dollars involved in that class action. And some of those sisters told me when they got through, they were sold, they write the suit for about $4 or $5. So we have to look carefully at the thing we just jumping into like that. I'm not saying that it's not a good idea, but definitely before we sign a class action, know that we get something out the deal. That's something. But the learn and earn is my thing. His brother Dorby. Learn and earn, brother. We got to keep pushing that.
1: Yes, sir.
5: We trained our people about referees, our young, our youth. Get them on board. This is where I'm a soldier for you, brother, and we got to get that moving.
1: Thank you, brother. Peace for the call. Looks like you was about to get something in there. On the who is the they?
0: On the they. The president used that when he stated that they want reparations. So there is a great divide between us and them. We have a problem with us, and they have a problem with us. See, that's the problem that we are suffering from in general conversation. We have to change. We have to have a paradigm shift in our minds. We have to be renewed in our minds. And that's what the scripture is saying. Be ye not conformed, but be ye transformed by the renewing of the mind. And that's our problem. We have not been renewed.
1: The best way to do that is through your education.
0: That's correct.
1: I keep on letting us understand that the miseducation is real. The miseducation is what gets us to the point of being hypocritical of our behavior, because it is all of that you're talking about. We did. We got hoodwinked. We got bamboozled. We got tricked out of pursuing our own best interests And now we're in a situation where it's hard to get that train back on the track. Because at one time, we were pursuing our own best interest, even though it was forced upon us during that time period they call Jim Crow segregation, all that stuff right there, where you couldn't go over to the white stores and you couldn't go into the white communities and you couldn't go. What did you do? You built your own.
0: And see, the sad part about that whole concept is when they took a level of saying that we're going to sell to this Negro. They had how to sell to a Negro. There was a movement with Caucasians, and they said we're going to sell to black people. Since they want to be integrated, we'll take their money. And that's where we started on the road of losing our investment in our own selves.
1: Well, it was also learned by practical application when we did the boycotts. When Dr. King and his cohorts led that boycott of the bus system. Don't ride the buses, y'all. If we can't sit on the front of the bus, then damn it, we're not going to sit on the bus at all. And everybody participated. The black doctors that had cars, they formed rides to work for the ladies that was working, doing domestic work. Don't get on the bus. We're going to do carpool. And those buses was riding through the community, Birmingham, I think there was, when that, and they was empty. And the big time bus conglomerates was like looking at the bottom line and saying, hey,
0: this ain't going to work.
1: We're losing money. We're losing money. We're going to have to let them on these buses.
0: And be able to sit wherever they want to sit.
1: And they said, because we didn't realize, maybe they did, but they said we kind of depended on those dollars that they are giving us, even though we're making them go to the back and buy their burgers, and we're making them sit on the back of the bus. Then that's when they come up with the concept, well, let's actively pursue those dollars.
0: It's sale, that's what you're talking sale about. To the Negro. That's right. Yes, sir.
1: And so here we are now. We are just, they turned us into what I just call the consumer.
0: No, we're super consumers.
1: Super consumers. And don't have any idea that your dollars need to belong to you. Okay? Your dollars need to circulate among yourselves, and it needs to be difficult to come in and get your dollars. But we don't think that way because you're not being educated that way.
0: And that's why when we start losing our stores in the community and we start losing our black Wall Streets, if you notice, the money started going into the majority economy, and that kind of economy, started going up in value. They started making record profits, just like right now.
1: Record profits.
0: Just like we're dealing with inflation. But why are we dealing with inflation? Because those companies are saying, hey, look, we're going to charge more for the same goods. So they're enriching themselves at our mercy, and we're the ones that are without, just like with the gas prices.
1: And you can teach yourself about all of these things that we're talking about. You can teach your children, but you can't do it as long as they control your curriculum. They control what we're getting taught at the school level, and our young people, those that are receiving it, they're coming out with an attitude of later for these black folk that don't want to do nothing. They ain't about nothing and they can't help themselves. Or they are throwing all of it out together. Like I said, there's miseducation and there is missing education.
0: Now let's look at that for 1 second. Here it is. At one point in time, the Little Rock School District was getting a D and an F on a report card. So the state came in and said, hey, look, we're going to take over the school systems in the Little Rock School District, Pine Bluff School District, and other districts, of course. But in the process, when the state took over, they failed as well.
1: Nothing improved. That's right.
0: Nothing improved. So we are in a failing system that we know for a fact when you go to those private schools, they're learning. But why can't we learn on the public level? Because they are dumbing us down. And my point I like to make when we deal with that educational piece is that when we look at the numbers, it's all about tests. It's about test scores. But what are they learning? What are they learning that's going to propel them forward? What are they learning that's going to get them a job? What are they learning as far as having some type of skill? What are they learning? Not absolutely nothing.
1: The education is indicted by the communities that we have. Okay? If you look at the communities, the education has been indicted because of these communities that we have. Because what you're supposed to do is to build. You're supposed to build and secure your community like all the other groups do. Everybody come into America and they have a team. And their team get their instructions and they move out to secure the team. They do group economics. And yet we cannot do that. Why come we continue not to be able to do it? It's because you're not being educated to do it. That's what the brother is alluding to on these flyers. We talk about how once you can get to the point where the people are flailing or floundering, then you start blaming yourself for your problems. And that's when you can create self-doubt and self-hatred. And the self-hatred, we say on the flyer, can be taught to a people through the educational institutions. That's the first and the biggest one. And then we talk about how it also is being taught in the religious institutions. Believe it or not, some of our people still got the image of a blonde, blue-eyed Jesus on their walls, in their houses of worship. Believe it or not, some of them still in that mindset. And it's also through the television. We talked about the movies, of course, and the music has been weaponized. And it's, I say this often because it's true. And Brother Reese is here with me, so I'm not going to say the curse word that I use when I say it. Losing teams do losing team stuff. That okay, bro?
0: Yes, sir. Perfect.
1: So we're not doing none of the things that would give us victory, group victory. You're focused. You have a very myopic view of life in America. You're trying to secure your individual self. And that's as far as you can see. You don't see beyond your nose. And so therefore our group, the community itself crumbles. The group doesn't make any group success, group progress, and they can move on us in a group way. And it's not that hard. It's just that they got us. They got us at a point where they are miseducating you. They are teaching you how not to be competitive. And everybody else is coming into the country and running right past us. And we're wondering why. And so what we're starting to do now is we're starting to blame each other. It's because of you ain't nothing. It's because of we ain't nothing. It's because of we making excuses. It's because of we. And the they in this is the system under which we are laboring. It takes us into consideration. This condition that we're in is not an accident. Because they know that if we ever come to the conclusion, if we ever see it, man, we would run circles around all other groups in this country. That's how brilliant we are. But you can't allow this level of brilliance. You can't allow these brilliant people to get put on a fair ground, or what I want to say, level.
0: And I want to add to that the Hispanic populations. And I want to call that group a service population. Okay, they're providing service in the construction field and everything. So here it is. We've been here. And that's what we used to do. We used to provide a service to the majority population.
1: But we never did it in a collective way like they seem to be doing.
0: Right. Okay. But we were doing it as far as having the skill sets, mm-hmm, and mm-hmm. not in a majority, but we were doing it. And we have this thing where we looking at them as an example. Let's jump over to China for just a second and look at their educational system. Their educational system, you never hear about their failing schools over there because they have a system in place. See, that's the thing with us. We don't see those things that are going on around us in a positive way to be able to say, hey, look, we needed to get it together because other nationalities are running around us and they're excelling and we're going backwards. And why is that? Why is that happening to us and us only?
1: Because our political class have bought into the duopoly that's called American politics, and they continue to promote the losing strategy.
0: How do we change that?
1: I think we just got to do it through education, through the schools. We either have to set up our own schools. We got to do what those schools are called now. You can get
0: charter school.
1: We got to do the charter school way. But the biggest problem that we have though is we got to fund the schools. We got to pay the teachers. We got to pay the administrators. And that's why we started the conversation out about reparations. We are in need of an influx of capital so that we could do the things that we know we need to do. But it's going to be difficult because the people who are in charge of giving that out, as long as they are not under threat, they're not going to do it because they know the consequences. They know that it's going to be we're going to catch up. Next thing you know, we'll be running circles around everybody else.
0: But what about the money that we already have, the $1+ trillion that we already have coming into the community? Why is that not being utilized effectively?
1: The unity problem. That's the biggest problem. We were taught. The Honorable Elijah Muhammad said that our unity is more powerful than a nuclear bomb. They know that too. So they do everything not to promote that. And so therefore, and it also requires a level of maturity to even strive for unity. You got to look for the common denominator as opposed to looking for that thing that makes us not able to unite. We can't even do it with our blood families.
0: And that goes back to the concept of the entertainment or the music. The music that they control us with is one of our majority problems. That's our major problem in our community, because that youth class is not moving in any direction except for backwards.
1: They put them on self-destruct.
0: Right.
1: And that's what we don't even have those types of conversations. You got the music that's playing its role. Then you got the system that plays its role, the economic system. You got the banking system that plays its role. You got the one sister that wrote the book, The New Jim Crow, talking about the
0: Michelle Alexander.
1: Yeah, she calls it the New Jim Crow, which is the prison industrial complex. I agree with that in principle. But the new Jim Crow, in my view, is credit scores.
0: Well, when you look at that, if we don't have the proper knowledge, just like they don't teach real true financing, real true economics in school, they teach us just enough to get us a checkbook. That's about it. As far as going deep into that rabbit hole, you have to go to a higher education to get anything that's going to be beneficial to the community. And that's where we're losing that. We're not getting our people that are educated in those fields to come back in and teach us how to invest.
1: They're not taught that. They're not
0: how to promote the economy of the black people.
1: Your education is supposed to separate you from your group. The education we get separates us from the group. It doesn't put any responsibility on pulling the group with you. None. And so, but check out what I just said, the new Jim Crow. Credit score. We all being separated, and we all have been separated by our credit scores. And what's the credit score based on? Your ability to keep a job for over 50 years and meet your obligations on them and don't miss no payments ever in your life. Let me see, can I get somebody in less in 30 seconds? Can you do it in 30 seconds?
2: In less than 10. Anelia Sutton on Facebook is one of the progressive intellectuals that is going to help us get this check. I always say black on black love and respect is the first step to the check.
1: It really is. It really is. And that's love. And that's what it is. That's what I was asking the people yesterday. And this word really gets the attention. Y'all join the movement yet? Movement? What movement? They want to know about a movement, bro.
0: Yes, sir.
1: Join the movement. What movement? It's the black on black love and respect movement, man. Hey, we got to get out of here. It's so many directions that we can go in when it comes to having conversations like this that we really don't do them justice. I get that. So we just try to, you know, pop shot, so to speak. So, but brother, thank you.
0: I appreciate it. I love coming in and presenting what little bit of information that I have. And I want to let the community know I love them and I want to see us do better. And as I always ask the question, black people, what y'all going to do?
1: No, that's right. Absolutely. Listen, stay tuned. Don't go anywhere. Because my man, DJ CC Spoo, is coming up next with the city's best in jazz music and love songs. So don't go any place. I'm Brother Wayne. I can be reached after the program. If you just didn't get a chance to get in and you had something you want to say to me, I'm at 501-416-8349. 501-416-8349. And we intend to be back again next week, God willing, at this same time. So let me say to all of you, thanks for listening. Peace, and have a great rest of the day.

0: Join Arkansas Community Organization for a Housing and Medicaid Town Hall on Tuesday, October the 13th from 6 o'clock p.m. to 7:30 p.m. at the UALR Downtown Space located at 333 President Clinton Avenue in downtown Little Rock. This town hall will bring residents and candidates together for an important conversation about housing, Medicaid, and other issues affecting families in our community. Invited guests include candidates for Little Rock Mayor, Pulaski County Judge, as well as federal candidates such as Chris Jones and Haley Schaffner, and a couple of state-level candidates. After prepared questions, there will be an open mic portion giving members of the public and down-ballot candidates an opportunity to share their perspective and speak directly to the community. This is more than a conversation. It is an opportunity to listen, learn, ask questions, and make your voice heard. Bring your questions, bring your concerns, and bring your neighbors. Again, the town hall will be Tuesday, October the 13th at 6 p.m. in the UALR downtown space at 333 President Clinton Avenue. And don't forget to vote by November the 3rd. Early voting starts October the 20th in Arkansas.
1: Psalms 116 and 15 says, "Precious in the sight of the Lord is the death of his saints." 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

Yeah, that's what we're talking about right there. Get some Andre Ward in your life. That one is called Utopia with Andre Ward. Welcome, loyal listeners. Thank you for tuning in today to the Quiet Storm Jazz Show. Once again, 2.5 hours of continuous jazz, along with community outreach, love songs, and so much more. I got a nice show planned for today. A lot of shout outs today. Got a big interview today, as always. We always enjoy our interviews. So we got a real good interview for today. Got to talk about some class reunions. Got to give out some shout out to some class reunions today. That's going to be something we're going to talk about today, man. I'm going to talk about the Diamond and Gold Concert. The Diamond and Gold Concert is happening October 22nd. I'm giving away free tickets today. Today and next Sunday are the last two Sundays for free tickets to the Diamond and Gold Concert. So be looking out for that. Tune in for the next 2.5 hours as we take you on this ride. We need you to go vote. We need everybody to go vote. Go vote. We got a fallen celebrity. Another celebrity's life has been departed. We got the Arkansas Natural Expo. Arkansas Natural Hair Expo. We got some changes that were made for the show. So we're going to talk about that today. I want everybody to be in tune with what we got going on in the hair business as well. Standing behind the chair is a licensed barber stylist. I get a lot of community activities and people that I see, business people that I see, and we got some real good profound information coming from the community, and I'm just glad that I'm rubbing elbows with the community. So we got a big show today. Thank you for tuning in to the Quiet Storm Jazz Show. 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

Yeah, if you're just tuning in, welcome to the Quiet Storm Jazz Show. We got the energy up high already. I'm your host, DJ CC Smooth, setting the tone on this beautiful, beautiful Sunday where the weather is sunny and warm across the state. Nothing but warm weather, highs no more than 90 degrees, 95 degrees. It's not even going toward the mid-90s across the state. Lows in the 60s. This is the weather we've been waiting on, right? This is the weather we've been waiting on. Here come the Arkansas State Fair. Here come the football games. Here come the reunions. Here come everything that's got to do with this time of year, man. I love the cool weather. Love to put clothes on instead of taking clothes off because it's scorching hot outside. So those dog days of summer are over with. Man, let's get ready for the good weather. So let's make it happen today. I got a lot on the books today. If you're just tuning in, like I said, I got a big interview today with Dr. Chris Jones. We got a few class reunions that we need to talk about. I got the Diamond and Gold concert, giving out free tickets to the Diamond and Gold concert featuring Dorothy Moore, Nia Renee, and Mr. Michael Eubanks. Man, that's going to be big. So be tuning in for that. Everybody needs to go vote. Everybody needs to go vote. Get your mind wrapped around voting, the process of getting out there, casting your vote, making sure we put the right people in leadership in our state. So let's make it happen. We have a fallen celebrity that we're going to talk about today, Mr. Freddie Jackson. I got a few things to talk about later on in the show. We got the Arkansas Natural Hair Expo, some changes that's getting ready to be made. The October 25th show is being changed to Sunday, March the 7th. So we need you guys to take notes, put that on your schedule, and get ready for the biggest barber battle in the country in 2027. March the 7th, 2027 is the date that we're changing the show. 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Go to www.kabf.org and make your pledges. I spoke to a couple of DJ Big Griff's, rest in peace, to a couple of his listeners, and they still pledging, man. We thank you, whoever you are. Thank you, thank you, thank you so much, as I acknowledge the fact that we need that those pledges to keep the radio station going, to keep the good jazz, the good shows that are up here at KABF Radio. Shout out to Brother Wayne, Respect for Life, his show before my show. He's always announcing DJ CC Smooth is coming up next. So I appreciate that, my brother. And let's get into some music.

DJ CC Smooth coming to you. Welcome, welcome, welcoming you to the Quiet Storm Morning Show, Jazz Show. Hope you're having a good Sunday morning. It's a beautiful day. It's a beautiful day all around the state, as a matter of fact. We got some community outreach. We got some real good things going on today. Thank God that we're here. It's a blessing to get up this morning. It's a blessing to just exist. So we got You Read My Mind with David Benoit. And that was followed by a special request out of Atlanta, Georgia, Strasbourg, and St. Denis by Roy Hargrove. So shout out to my guy Shannon Durrell out in Atlanta. And if you got a request for a song, 501-433-0088, and I'll get that on the air.

0: on Monday, right here on Let's Talk About It, Frank Scott Jr., the Honorable Mayor of the City of Little Rock, will be our guest on Let's Talk About It. All of that happening again on Monday, October 12th at 9 a.m. right here on the People's Station. We are the voice of the people.
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7: 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We got a nice interview coming up for those that just tuning in. I welcome you to the Quiet Storm Jazz Show. I am your host, DJ, each and every Sunday, DJ CC Smooth. So it's going to be good. We got good music going today. We got a big interview. I got some class reunions that I want to talk about today, man. We got some class reunions going on around the state. I've been hearing about it from behind the barbershop. It's been important that we get it out there. So shout out to Dumas. Shout out to the Dumas Bobcats Alumni Association, Dumas, Arkansas, for their big homecoming weekend this past weekend that included tailgate, football game, homecoming kickback meet and greet. And they even honored Coach Van Holt in the dedication and the court dedication for Coach Van Holt. And then last but not least, the big concert featuring the Rodney Block Collectives, hosted by Stack 3 of Power 92 Radio. Man, that had to be big. We're talking about a huge class reunion. The invitation went out to all classes of Dumas High School. So that was really, really big. One school, one community, and one legacy right there at Dumas, in Dumas, Arkansas. Shout out to the 1971 class of the historic Little Rock Central High School for their big 55th reunion on yesterday. How do I know? I was the host, DJ, and MC for the event. Your host, DJ CC Smooth, was in there giving them the music that shaped their time, giving them the music that they love. You know, I went down memory lane, but it was really, really cool. It was a good event. Shout out to Miss Beverly Griffin for giving me that opportunity, as she always gives me opportunities. Shout out to the 1986 class at Mills High, formerly Mills University, for their 40th class reunion. We was at the reunion yesterday and ran into a sign that said class of 1986, 40th reunion. So I went in and I saw a couple of familiar faces, man. Shook a couple of hands with some brothers that I recognized. Just coming to the barbershop, servicing another barber. That's how I know them. That's how we know people. No people in the barbershop, man. It's just, it was amazing though. So shout out to those classes. Shout out to those classes. And I want to give a big shout out to the Wyndham Grand Executive Center for their warm hospitality, man. That was really cool. The rooms were it was nice. They were decorated nice. The hospitality from the workers were really good. So if you got your reunion coming up, those committee members, visit the Wyndham Grand Executive Center, 3201 Bankhead Drive, 1 mile from the Clinton National Airport. We got the Diamond and Gold concert coming up. Miss Dorothy Moore is turning 80 years old. So we're going to celebrate her platinum single, Misty Blue. It's celebrating its 50th anniversary. So we're going to roll out the red carpet from her for Miss Dorothy Moore, along with Miss Nia Renee, who is the Josie Songstress of the Year 2026, Mr. Michael Eubanks, acclaimed saxophonist. So it's going to be a big, big night. We got the live band on stage. We got the background singers on stage. And guess who is escorting Miss Dorothy Moore to the microphone? Myself, none other than DJ CC Smooth, escorting Miss Dorothy Moore to the microphone. So I'm already shivering and shaking right now just from the thought of it. So I got tickets that I'm going to be giving away at probably around 11:30. Y'all stay tuned in. I'm giving away tickets to the Dorothy Moore Diamond and Gold concert. So yes, it's going down. And in a few minutes, in about 15 minutes, we're going to bring Mr. Chris Jones, Dr. Chris Jones, in for an exclusive interview. We got the elections coming up. The midterm elections are coming up Tuesday, November the 3rd. Mark your calendar. Midterm elections Tuesday, November 3rd. We need to make sure everybody get out there and vote. And we're going to ask him some questions when he gets in here on what is going on. What can you do to change the scope of how we think it here in Arkansas? What can you do? Since you're going to be representing Arkansas, what can you do? What will you do? Is it more than just talk? Let's make it happen. Let's get him on the hot seat today at KABF Radio. In the meantime, enjoy that sunshine. This was Gordon James with Sunshine.

Yeah. Hey, that one is called Lampin' It with Huge Groove. Real nice music right there to set your tone for this Sunday, a beautiful Sunday on today. Warm skies, sunny day. It is wonderful. That's what we need. That's what we're looking forward to. Cooler days, and they are ahead of us. So get ready. I want to give honor, and I want to dedicate this show to Mr. Freddie Jackson, rest in peace, singer, songwriter from New York City. He departed his life on October the 5th. And, you know, I was 11 years old, 10, 11 years old, listening to his music and really, you know, was just grooving to the music when this guy was recording the top 10 hits on the Billboard charts from 85 to 95. That means he stayed in the top 10 on the Billboard music charts during that time for 4 years. And then he was on the hot R&B hip-hop songs chart. He had number one hits that dominated the charts for weeks and weeks and weeks. And he's still one of those artists that I think he's number four, if I'm not mistaken. He's number four of the longest tenure of a number one hit. Number one hits, like 26 weeks that he stayed on the hot R&B hip-hop songs chart for 26 weeks at number one. So the whole world was listening to Freddie Jackson during that time. So I can't go any further in the show without giving honor to Mr. Freddie Jackson. Rest in peace. I'm going to play a couple of songs before we get this interview jumping off. So stay tuned. Rest in peace to Freddie Jackson. Our warmest condolences to his family and their time of bereavement.

0: Hello.
1: Hey, hello, hello. You calling from where?
0: Louisiana.
1: What did you? Hey, how you doing, Louisiana?
0: Louisiana.
1: All right. What's going on, Louisiana? You like that? You like that Freddie Jackson tribute?
0: Oh yes, it was amazing. I love it.
1: Where you calling from in Louisiana?
0: Baton Rouge, Louisiana, baby.
1: Baton Rouge, Louisiana. Thank you so much. Y'all listening to us out there?
0: Oh, yes, we do. 88.3 is the best.
1: Ooh.
0: With you, DJ CC Smooth, baby.
1: Thank you so much. Thank you, Candy. Baton Rouge, Louisiana. Thank you.
0: Yes,

Yeah, it's about Freddie Jackson right now. Freddie Jackson. We got the interview getting ready to come up real shortly. Right now, rest in peace, Freddie Jackson.

0: Ooh-wee. You know what? Freddie Jackson would take up the whole show. If I played all his number one hits, it would take up the whole show. Shout out to Freddie Jackson for giving us the music and giving us the legacy, the legendary Freddie Jackson, singer, songwriter. Man, we will never forget Freddie Jackson. I can go on and on with them hits. We in the studio jamming. Mr. Alexander Watkins is in here with Mr. Chris Jones, and we getting ready to tear this interview all the way in half, bring it all the way down. The energy so high right now. Energy so high. Freddie Jackson.
1: Hey, so there's nothing like him.
0: Nothing like Freddie Jackson.
1: And he's a Libra.
0: He's a Libra.
1: Born October 2nd.
0: Okay.
1: Yeah.
0: Okay.
1: And he is a complete legend. And those of us who are Gen Xers. Who grew up on his music?
0: Yes.
1: Not only heard it, but we lived it, and it was in our movies. It was in our stories. It was at school. It was in our culture.
0: Yes.
1: Like he set the tone.
0: He set the tone. He did that. And you know, my brother, Mr. Rodney Floyd. Everybody know him as Dino.
1: Yeah.
0: My brother used to play that music.
1: Ooh.
0: So far back, man, and I didn't know the meaning of it then. I was only about 10 or 11.
1: No, you know.
0: I didn't really know the impact that Freddie Jackson was making on the music industry, but now I do.
1: Yeah.
0: And it's so good to see the generations are bridging through his music.
1: Right.
0: Music is a universal language, man. So it bridges the gap. So
1: love it.
0: Man, who do we let me bring the energy down a little bit, man. Let me bring it down a little bit. We have the one and only Dr. Chris Jones candidate campaigning right now for the second congressional district, man. How you doing today?
1: Man, I am great. Great to be here. Always good to hang out with you, brother. And I always appreciate your voice and what you bring to the table. So it's good to be here, man.
0: It's wonderful to be here, man. I just want to, before we go any further, I just want to always thank you for being a very proud sponsor in our 2026 Father's Day block party.
1: Yeah,
0: you came out, you sponsored, you helped us, you sweated. We was in 100 degree weather. Everybody was sweating and dripping with sweat.
1: But it was
0: and
1: awesome.
0: We all had smiles on our face, man. So I can only extend the gratitude that we, my promotion company, Ambassador Street Promotion and Management, we all came together, made a good show, made a good event, man, and thank you so much for helping us out.
1: Look, no doubt, one of the most significant titles in my life, you know, I'm doctor, reverend, all that stuff, but girl dad is what matters the most to me. Anytime I get to support what fathers are doing, and especially because fathers get a bad rap.
0: Yeah, we do.
1: But all the fathers I know are engaged in their family.
0: Yes,
1: they're taking their kids to school. They're cooking meals. They're
0: hair.
1: Yes, you know, they're doing practices. Yes, they're staying up late. Yes. That's what fathers
0: that's
1: do.
0: That's what it's about.
1: That's the story that's not told. So what you all are doing and have done is shine a light on real fatherhood.
0: Thank you.
1: I love that. So I'm there for it every time.
0: Okay. And we're getting ready for that 2027 Father's Day block
1: come
0: party.
1: On now.
0: We're doing it for the dads all over
1: again. And I'll be there all over again.
0: Exactly. So let's bring it all away down to some seriousness.
1: Yeah.
0: The callers are interested in what's going on. The people around the state of Arkansas are interested in what is going on. What is the leadership going to do to help us? So for the listeners who may not know you personally, tell us who Chris Jones is beyond politics, and then what experiences in your life shaped the man that you are today.
1: Oh, man. I'm a kid from Pine Bluff.
0: Okay.
1: And that's really what it boils down to. And I grew up preacher's kid, and my family – three siblings, but we were surrounded by cousins and aunts and uncles, and so community mattered. So I'm a kid who grew up around community and understanding that faith, a belief in God. I went to Berkeley Street Missionary Baptist Church where the Reverend T.R. Ramey was the pastor. I was baptized at 8. That faith matters.
0: Yeah.
1: That family matters.
0: Right.
1: And that community matters. So my parents, even though they struggled, you know, I remember the stress level went up around the 20th of the month.
0: Right.
1: And as a kid, I didn't understand why all of a sudden there were more fights and more arguments later in the month. Well, it turns out you run out of money, you still got a whole lot more month.
0: Right.
1: But even with that, my parents consistently helped other folks.
0: Always.
1: Always. When they were wondering how they were going to pay their own bills, they were making care packages to drop off at people they knew needed help and random people that they felt God led them to help.
0: Amen,
1: so that was a part of who I was.
0: Yeah.
1: And in that environment, they showed me that, and then they allowed me to explore what I was interested in.
0: Yeah.
1: So I got to explore science.
0: That's
1: I went outside a lot as a kid, you know, riding dirt bikes, fighting grasshoppers, eating honeysuckle.
0: Right.
1: And I got to explore what life was like in science. Yeah. So I've worked at UAPB on research projects. And, man, I've been tremendously blessed in my life and career. Tremendous. Like, I can't even begin to tell you how blessed I am.
0: Yeah, man.
1: Always wanted to go to Morehouse College.
0: Yeah.
1: And the call that was that made me cry wasn't that I was admitted to Morehouse.
0: Okay.
1: Because the challenge was, you know, I felt like I could get in, but I didn't know how I was going to pay for it.
0: Right.
1: And my parents had already had two kids in college.
0: Right.
1: So it was already struggle bus.
0: Right.
1: Then I got that call that said, hey, Chris, we have a full scholarship from NASA. Would you like to take it?
0: Wow.
1: Man, I was in tears.
0: Wow.
1: Because now that to me was God saying, if you do what I asked you to do, I got you.
0: Okay.
1: So I went to Morehouse on a full NASA scholarship, worked at NASA under an astronaut, actually helped build a rocket to space.
0: Wow.
1: So that's why I'm a legit rocket scientist.
0: Wow.
1: And then, amazing. You know, so I watched Ron McNair going to space as a kid.
0: Okay.
1: The Challenger accident. I watched it blow up.
0: We did too.
1: We all saw. We were sitting 86? Right there. It was 86. I was in the 86? Third grade. We were sitting watching it on TV.
0: It was Channel
1: 1.
0: They rolled the TV cards in and let us watch it.
1: But that inspired me even more to want to carry on his legacy.
0: Yeah.
1: And I knew he went to MIT, so I wanted to go there. So I went there
0: and had
1: a blast. But after that, my grandfather told me two things. One, he said, big man, he had a third grade education and drove an 18-wheeler. And he said, big man, get an education because when you get it in your head, no one can take it out.
0: Okay.
1: But then he said, once you get it, come back and serve somebody else.
0: And that travel with me.
1: And that's why
0: still
1: I went.
0: With you.
1: Yeah, man. That's
0: still
1: why. I, last thing I'll say is I worked at the Arkansas Regional Innovation Hub here. And that was about helping other kids and adults around the state learn the tools they needed, particularly tools in science.
0: Okay.
1: And so, man, we help, more importantly, businesses start. We helped start hundreds of businesses.
0: Okay.
1: We helped launch that. We had a skills to launch program that taught roofing, welding, HVAC, and carpentry. Because all that matters.
0: All of it matters. Hey, man, why are you running? I mean, as the campaign goes on and on, tell us why you are running for Arkansas 2nd Congressional District, and why do you believe that this is the right time for you to serve in Congress?
1: Yeah. You know, when I think about what's happening, the stress that exists because of the division that some leaders are pushing, the stress that exists because the prices are way too high, from gas to groceries. And at the time when I decided to run, it was really healthcare. Like, healthcare premiums were going up and people were struggling. And I asked myself, where can I best be of service?
0: Okay.
1: And to me, the front line of where we are in this moment is Congress. Because Congress makes the laws.
0: Okay.
1: And Congress is supposed to hold the White House in check.
0: That's it.
1: And Congress is not holding the White House in check right now. And they're not making laws that actually benefit the people.
0: Okay.
1: That's why Congress matters. So I want to go and bring the power back to the people, to put laws in place that help bring down prices and help bring up paychecks. That's what I want to focus on. And I think we're in a moment where people want change. You know, with my opponent, French Hill, has been in office for a decade. We've given him six chances. And in those six chances, our wages have been flat. In those six chances, our health insurance has gone up. In those six chances, we've seen a White House that has gone crazy. That, you know, they're literally taking electric shock gloves and grabbing other humans.
0: Okay.
1: So all of that says in this moment,
0: Congress
1: is where to go.
0: Well, claim the victory.
1: Yeah.
0: Claim the victory.
1: Yeah. Yeah.
0: And if you accomplish that, what would be one thing during your first year in Congress that you would do to make a difference, a real difference in people's lives? And what would that be?
1: So there are a number of things to do. You know, I think the very first and probably most important thing, at the end of the day, this office is supposed to be the representation of people. It's supposed to represent the people. And the people are supposed to have the power. So the first thing I do when elected, even before sworn in, is to establish a real people's office where folks have a connection to the office and where they can have a say in what the office does.
0: Sounds like some transparency to
1: Look, man, transparency and accountability are key.
0: Sounds like some transparency.
1: So that's number one. And then we need to focus on a few things. Number one of the big top things, voting rights. We need to pass the John Lewis Voting Rights Act, and the French Hill voted against it. That matters.
0: Okay.
1: And one other thing I'll throw out real quickly is our military veterans. My wife's a combat veteran. I'm a combat veteran spouse. She served in Afghanistan. And it's not enough to go and have a photo op with veterans. You have to do things like vote for the PAC Act, which he voted against. You have to actually support funding for them. So that's another thing I would do.
0: Right. Great. So families are working hard right now. People are working real hard. And struggling to pay for groceries, rent, utilities, and other bills. What are some specific

0: Because that what they're saying is, I'm going to add an additional cost on an item that comes into this country.
1: That's it.
0: Well, we the consumers pay that cost.
1: We pay that cost.
0: The Congress is supposed to have control over that. And they're letting the president run crazy and create chaos. So, number one, I'd rein in the tariffs. I'd be a vote for that. And number two, this war in Iran. The reason that gas prices have gone up. And when gas prices go up, it ultimately means that groceries go up.
1: Everything goes up because
0: you have to transport these things.
1: Yeah.
0: Congress is supposed to be the one to declare war.
1: Right.
0: They have let this president go to war without actually declaring war. And French Hill voted to allow the president to remain at war. We spend some estimates $2 billion a day
1: on the war.
0: On the war when we have kids that are being cut from SNAP benefits.
1: Wow.
0: What are we doing?
1: Right. And we all see the approval rating for the existing administration. Is that a dangerous low?
0: Yeah. That's because you can't hide gas prices.
1: You can't hide it.
0: Right. You can't talk your way around and say they'll throw out big scary words, socialism, communism, all that. Dude, I cannot afford gas.
1: Right.
0: Like people said I fill up my tank and I have to think about what I'm taking off my grocery list.
1: Exactly.
0: What are we doing?
1: It's getting that bad.
0: The
1: struggle is real for everybody.
0: Yeah. And we can change that.
1: We can change it. You can change it.
0: We can change it. Yeah.
1: Together.
0: I've been very clear about this. This is not Chris Jones.
1: I heard that. I like that.
0: This is us.
1: I like that.
0: My name's on the ballot, but we are all in this game together.
1: I like that correction. I like that. I like that, man. That's cool.
0: Yeah, yeah.
1: So healthcare, hospitals, and the well-being of Arkansas families.
0: Yeah.
1: We got rural hospitals
0: closing
1: that have limited access to healthcare. What would you do in Congress to help keep the hospitals open and make sure people can receive their healthcare?
0: Yeah, so that question is personal to me. My wife is an emergency medicine physician, and when rural hospitals close, folks cannot get the primary care they need, the regular care, they don't have a place to go, and so they end up in my wife's emergency room. The other reason is personal to me. My mom had a stroke a few years ago here in Little Rock. She is from Stevens, Arkansas, rural. My dad's from Hughes, Arkansas, very, very rural. If my mom had been in Stevens or Hughes when she had her stroke, she would likely not be alive right now.
1: Wow.
0: But she happened to be in Little Rock, and so we got her to the hospital in 5 minutes. It shouldn't matter where your zip code is for healthcare like that. Like, I'm thankful to God that it happened, but what about all the people who don't have that kind of access? So in Congress, what we can do is, number one, we can actually vote for Medicaid expansion. We want people to have health care. And the one big beautiful bill that French Hill signed cut funding to rural hospitals. Now, the thing I want folks to watch, what they'll do is they'll cut funding $100. They'll take $100 from you and then give you $15 and tell you to say thank you. They cut funding the rural hospitals to the tune of billions of dollars. They put in hundreds of millions of dollars, which is a whole lot less, into rural hospitals and want people to say thank you, but their hospitals are still closing, and that's not cool.
1: So you'll protect the needs of veterans and everybody else, man.
0: Those
1: federal policies need
0: they matter.
1: To, yeah, they matter.
0: They matter
1: they
0: a lot.
1: They need to be signed, sealed, and delivered.
0: And look, it's not only the money, right? Veterans are struggling because when Elon Musk came in and cut staffing, what that meant is that now the Veterans Administration has fewer staff to address the needs of veterans. But the other part of it is actually going to war.
1: Yeah.
0: My wife served in Operation Enduring Freedom in Afghanistan. I was on my knees every day praying. So look, the soldiers willingly go and protect the country, which means we have to understand the weight of making a decision to go into war. Mm-hmm. And this president has not done that.
1: And we're going to change that. We got to change that, man. If elected, when you are elected,
0: come on.
1: How will you make sure that your decisions reflect the needs of everyday Arkansans rather than the interests of wealthy donors, lobbyists, and just rich people?
0: Yeah, because they have access.
1: They have tons of access,
0: and they have a whole lot of access to my opponent. But look, that's why I say that one of the first things is establishing the people's office.
1: Okay.
0: Now you can look at my campaign. At least 80% of my donations come from regular, average, everyday folks in Arkansas. That matters. They will be my bosses. I've run multiple organizations. I've been on a board, and I've been an executive who was responsible to a board of trustees, a board of directors.
1: Board of directors.
0: The people of Arkansas would be my board of directors.
1: Okay.
0: And I fully understand that, which means I need to report out to them to understand what direction they want to go in and then execute on that direction that they want to go in. If I think it's a slightly different direction, I need to make the case and convince them. But if they say, if you all say, no, we hear you, Chris, but we want to go the other direction,
1: then
0: I got to listen.
1: Okay.
0: That's my job.
1: So the Arkansas.

0: Arkansas 2nd Congressional District, that includes the communities with different economic needs and priorities. How will you balance the concerns of residents in Little Rock and other urban areas with those smaller towns and rural communities?
1: Yeah, so let me just quickly say that, the 2nd Congressional District is Pulaski County, a good portion of it until they gerrymandered and took some out of South Little Rock. It is Faulkner County, Conway, and the others. It's Saline County.
0: Okay.
1: It's Perry, White, Van Buren, Cleburne, and Conway County. So eight counties that are encompass the district.
0: Okay.
1: Andy Beshear, the governor of Kentucky, said something really important. He said the 80-20 rule. He said, I want to focus on the 80% of issues that 100% of people agree on. Not that the 20% isn't important, but the 80% of issues that 100% agree on, that's what I'm focused on. So let me give you a real example. I went to Clinton, Arkansas. Very, very rural. Very, very, very, very rural. I went to Patton Square Apartments. They are struggling. They got an eviction notice. They gave them 30 days to get out. And the quality of housing, they showed me that they had sewage coming out of the toilets and that they had roaches coming out of the stove. I also went to Shorter Gardens here. They are struggling. They are dealing with quality issues. They're dealing with eviction notices. And so you look at Shorter Gardens, which is right in the heart of Little Rock in the urban area, and you look at Clinton, Arkansas, which is in a rural area, they are dealing with the same issue. So part of my job is to say, look, y'all, it may look like we are different. You know, you white, I'm black, you rural, I'm rural, you're urban. But actually, there are a ton of things where we are on the same page and in the same sinking boat.
0: Right.
1: So our job is to plug the holes on the boat and make it better.
0: Wow. That's what's up, man. We talking about execution.
1: Yeah.
0: We talking about transparency.
1: Yep.
0: That's us and you.
1: Together.
0: Okay.
1: That's right.
0: All right. So there are people listening to us right now who worried about that, who worried about the bills, who worried about their children's future, the cost of health care, and whether their voices really, really matter in Washington. So if you're elected to represent the Arkansas 2nd Congressional District, what actions, three in particular, will you commit to pursuing in your first year? And how will the people of Arkansas know whether you have delivered those promises?
1: Yeah. So I have an idea of what I want to do. And again, job number one is to establish the people's office to make sure, like, we win, and then you do one more check to make sure that the priorities that I have are totally aligned with the priorities that the people of Arkansas have and the second congressional district have, because that's where it came from. So you establish that. But and then there are three. I'm going to give you four real quick. One, voting rights. We need to establish real voting rights, independent redistricting commissions. It makes no sense that elected officials can choose their voters as opposed to voters choosing their elected officials. Number two, campaign finance. There's way too much money in campaigns. You got billionaires, a multi-billionaire helped put his money into electing a president, and then he became a trillionaire. What are we doing?
0: What are we doing?
1: So campaign finance reform.
0: And we're watching it happen.
1: It's getting all that big money out of politics and bringing it back to the people. That's what matters.
0: Right.
1: You know, and then I'll tell you, the other thing that matters to me personally, I'm a tech guy. So artificial intelligence and data centers. And really putting some guardrails, some rules and regulations around data centers and artificial intelligence. Because it has the potential to have a big impact on all of us. And right now, there are no guardrails from this Congress, and so we got to put some guardrails in place.
0: We have to.
1: Yeah.
0: So it's great. It's good to know that your campaign identifies the affordability, the accountability, jobs, health care, education, and opportunities as your main priority.
1: That's key. Affordability and accountability, man.
0: That's key.
1: Again, it said, look, prices are going up, paychecks are going down. We got to fix that. Why don't we have an increase in our federal minimum wage? Which, I'll tell you, the people of Arkansas voted on a ballot initiative to have a minimum wage increase. That's what they want.
0: Right.
1: So that's what I would fight for, a minimum wage increase. Also, folks in Arkansas want unions. There's nothing wrong with unions. French Hill voted against the PRO Act, which allow unions to organize. That matters. I would vote for it.
0: That's great, man. That's good. That's good, man.
1: We got to get it done, man.
0: It's
1: too much at stake.
0: It's too much at stake. Yeah. It's too many promises that's going back and forth. So we need some accountability. Yeah. We need some execution and some transparency.
1: That's right.
0: And that's what your campaign seems to be focusing on.
1: And I want to throw one other thing out. Voting matters.
0: Voting matters.
1: If voting didn't matter, they wouldn't fight so hard to take your vote.
0: Oh, exactly.
1: And they are fighting hard to take your vote. Right. And in this election, we have to vote in numbers that make it too big to rig.
0: Right.
1: Too big to rig. Because we know they're going to play games. And so we have to come out and show up in numbers that we win by margins that cannot be rigged.
0: Yes.
1: That's what matters. And then, once we win, take a quick nap, and then we get to work.
0: We get to work.
1: Because what happens is, when you look at when Obama won, everybody was excited. Things were great. And then we didn't go back to work. Like, he won, and then we stopped working.
0: He won,
1: and we stopped showing up.
0: Yeah.
1: So we need to win this election. That's why the first thing I'll do is establish the people's office to say, no, y'all, you have to stay engaged.
0: Yeah.
1: You have to keep pushing.
0: Because
1: look, evil ain't sleeping.
0: Okay.
1: The folks that are pushing the moral arc of the universe,
0: right?
1: They're pulling it towards injustice. They're not going to sleep. They're not going to stop. They're not going to tarry.
0: Right.
1: Our job is to move it towards justice.
0: Right. I heard that. Alexander Watkins, Mr. Dr. Chris Jones, in the studio, live interview, KABF 88.3 Radio. Man, we thank you for coming in today.
1: Man, appreciate you.
0: We need you to deliver.
1: Hey, we're going to deliver. And by the way, I'm preaching at Gospel Temple today at 3 p.m. So yeah, come check me out.
0: Gospel Temple today, I'm
1: an ordained minister. I still preach, yeah.
0: And I'm ordained minister.
1: I'm going to bring it.
0: Campaign is running good.
1: Running well. And running I need folks to vote.
0: Go vote.
1: On October 19th, day one.
0: Day one.
1: If you can get to the polls, if you have a way to the polls, vote on day one. And then make yourself available to bring people who don't have a way to the polls on the other
0: Please
1: days.
0: Please get them there.
1: It matters.
0: It all matters. Dr. Chris Jones, candidate for 2nd District of Arkansas. Yeah. Thank you for coming in.
1: Thank you for having me, man.
0: All right.
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0: All right. Y'all like that? Good jazz, good music, man, surrounded by good people. That was Joy and Pain by Niels and Vertical Horizon by Carol Albert. Right here, KABF Radio, 100,000 watts of energy. Did y'all get that out there across the state? Did y'all hear that interview, Mr. Chris Jones, Dr. Chris Jones, what his plans are when he's elected for the 2nd Congressional District of Arkansas? We got to get him in there. We got to go vote. Early voting begins October 19th. I'm going to be there. I got to be there, and you should too. That was a wonderful, wonderful interview. I need to get some tickets given away. So I'm working on some things over here. You guys stay tuned. I'm getting some tickets. We giving away some tickets to the Diamond and Gold concert happening October 22nd. Miss Dorothy Moore, Miss Nia Renee, and Mr. Michael Eubanks coming in to just give us some real, real music, live band, background singers, the whole nine yards. October 22nd, that's a Thursday night at the Robinson Center Music Hall.
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3: On Monday, right here on Let's Talk About It, Frank Scott Jr., the Honorable Mayor of the City of Little Rock, will be our guest on Let's Talk About It. All of that happening again on Monday, October 12th at 9 a.m. right here on the People's Station. We are the voice of the people.
4: The legendary Dorothy Moore is coming to Little Rock on October 22nd at the Robinson Center Performance Hall in celebration of her 80th birthday and the 50th anniversary of her hit song, Misty Blue. Dorothy Moore and her band will perform several of her most popular hits. The opening act is saxophonist Michael Eubanks and his band

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1: Rocksteady, baby, that's what I feel now. Let's call it song exactly what it is.
0: Doors open at 6 p.m. and the concert starts at 7 p.m. Tickets are available at Ticketmaster. 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
2: Oh, yeah. JBM Entertainment Productions, LLC is putting on a really, really good show October 22nd. And I got some tickets to give away, so I need some callers to blow up the phone lines right now. If you are the next caller, I need you to just give me two things, just two, that you heard Mr. Chris Jones, Dr. Chris Jones, my bad, give me two things that he said that he would change when he gets in the elected seat of 2nd Congressional District of Arkansas. Give me two things. Two things. And in the meantime, let's go on to that Misty Blue big concert October 22nd. Let's hear Misty Blue.

I need two things Chris Jones said would be of concern his first year elected. Two. I just need two. Blow the phones up. 501-433-0088.

501-433-0088. 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Call now.

0: I'm Joy, calling from right outside Little Rock.
1: Hey, hey, Joyce, calling right outside of Little Rock. How you doing today?
0: I'm great. I hate to leave you hanging like that. So I was going to tell you two things Dr. Jones mentioned. Number one was voting rights, and that was topmost of mine. And then the other things he mentioned, he also mentioned AI and data centers.
1: Yes, yes.
0: And then campaign financing. So there's three.
1: I asked for two and you gave me three, Joyce. I appreciate that. I need you to stay on the line. You got you a pair of tickets to the Dorothy Moore Diamond and Gold concert. So stay on the line. I'm going to get some information from you.
0: Hang on. What day is that?
1: It's October 22nd. That's on a Thursday.
0: It's on a Thursday night. I'm going to be out of town then.
1: So okay.
0: Here's what I want you to do. I want you to pay that forward.
1: Pay it forward.
0: So I love that you were giving these tickets away, but you can take those tickets, and I'm going to be out of town for about a week and a half, the end of this month. So just go ahead and spread the love.
1: Hey, that's so sweet. That's so sweet. Miss Joyce, calling from Little Rock. Thank you so much. Stay on the line. I'm going to get some information from you. Hey, okay. Next caller, call in. You get your pair of Dorothy Moore Diamond and Gold concert tickets.
0: Okay.

0: as a woman just said she wanted you to pass on.
1: Okay. Okay. So you want those tickets. What's your name, ma'am?
0: My name is Carolyn.
1: Miss Carolyn. Miss Carolyn, that is so great that you followed up that call and got those tickets. Thank you for calling in. Stay on the line, Miss Carolyn. I'm gonna get a little bit of information from you. Anybody else? Give me two things that Dr. Chris Jones spoke about that are of concern in our community. Just two things. He spoke about a lot, but give me two things and you win yourself a free pair of tickets to the Diamond and Gold concert.

It ain't nothing but love up here at KABF Radio 88.3, the voice of the people. It's all about the people. Shout out to Miss Joyce, won those tickets, and we gonna pass those tickets on to Miss Carolyn. So I'm gonna get in contact with both ladies. We gonna bridge the gap and make sure that Miss Carolyn has a great time on behalf of Miss Joyce for winning the ticket. So I need another caller to call in right now, 501-433-0088, and receive your free pair of tickets. Give me two things that are of concern in our communities that Dr. Chris Jones spoke about and plans to change. Call us right now, 501-433-0088, and get your tickets.

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Call KABF right now. Secure your pair of tickets to the Dorothy Moore Diamond and Gold concert happening October 22nd. Give me two very important topics that Dr. Chris Jones spoke about in our interview that concern in our communities around the state of Arkansas, and win yourself two free tickets to the Diamond and Gold concert.

Human Nature. Human Nature. That's the legendary. That's by the legendary Miles Davis right here. KABF 88.3 Radio. The best in jazz. 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Nothing but jazz. Each and every Sunday, 9:30 a.m. to 12. It's a good ride. Dealing with a positive Sunday today. It's a beautiful Sunday. Sunny and warm throughout the state. It's just a wonderful time, man. It's a good feeling. I thank God for the breath that I breathe, and I'm thankful for being before you each and every Sunday to the loyal jazz listeners of KABF Radio. It's just amazing to be surrounded by so much love. The callers have called in. Miss Joyce from Little Rock, she won those tickets based on the question. She answered the question, and then she wanted to make sure and pay it forward and give those tickets away. So Miss Carolyn called in. Miss Carolyn called in. So we're going to bridge the gap and make sure Miss Carolyn goes to the concert on Miss Joyce's behalf, man. Just spreading the love and connecting the love up here is what we do. So that's a good feeling. Thank you, ladies. Thank you so much for listening. Thank you for everyone that tunes in, that's listening. We got a good jazz lineup each and every Sunday. We got a trivia question giving away 2 free tickets to the Dorothy Moore Diamond and Gold concert. If you were listening to the interview, if you were listening to the interview with Dr. Chris Jones and myself, I ask of you guys to call in 501-433-0088 and give me 2 important factors that need to be changed, 2 important topics that Mr. Chris Jones will challenge when he's elected as the second district of Arkansas congressman. 2 things, just 2. He said many things, but just call in and give us 2 of those, and you get you secure those tickets, and we're gonna make sure that you get that concert in you, because it's a live band that's coming. Miss Dorothy Moore is bringing that live band with those background singers. Mr. Michael Eubanks is coming to spread love with the saxophone. Miss Nia Renee, who is the winner of the 2026 Josie Award Songstress of the Year. So we got some real good talent coming to Little Rock, to the Robinson Center Performance Hall, October 22nd. That's a Thursday night. Doors open at 6. The concert starts at 7, and I will be given the honor of escorting Miss Dorothy Moore to the microphone. Your DJ, CC Smooth, escort Miss Dorothy Moore across the stage to the microphone. That's going to be just, ooh, that's an honor. That's a real honor. That's a true honor. So I'm just thankful. Hey, I need some ticket winners. We need to give away these tickets. Let's get it. 501-433-0088. I need 2 important factors that Dr. Chris Jones spoke about that he promises to change and execute and provide transparency along the way. Let's do it. I need some winners.

Call now, 501-433-0088. Everybody's a winner. Two important factors we spoke about in the interview. It's yours.

0: One more time, sir.
1: David McCoy, and I'm calling from Jacksonville.
0: Jacksonville, Arkansas, David McCoy. How you doing today?
1: Everything's great.
0: That's great. That's great. Well, we got a trivia that I'm giving away free tickets, man. So in this trivia, I need two things that myself, DJ CC Smooth, and Dr. Chris Jones spoke about in our interview. Two. I just need two important factors that he plans to change when he gets elected.
1: Well, I didn't listen to the whole interview, but I listened to enough to where I was enlightened.
0: Okay.
1: And I will say this, the biggest impact was the Dr. Jones said, well, it's one thing to win an election, but then you got to keep working, not just win it and go to sleep or something.
0: You're right about that.
1: The forces that be going to come keep fighting, and you got to keep working. And that's what I like that. You got to keep working at what you just won. And then the second one I'm going to say is he talked about housing in Clinton, Oklahoma, and then another.
0: All right.
1: Rocks up, and people was really suffering. No matter who you was or what language you spoke or what color your skin was, you were in bad shape, and it could be switched around a little bit.
0: Amen, brother.
1: And so I took those two things.
0: Hey, those two things are very important, and that is what we spoke about in the interview. So you do win your pair of free tickets, compliments of JBM Entertainment Productions, LLC, to the Diamond and Gold concert, featuring Dorothy Moore, Nia Renee, and Mr. Michael Eubanks. A night of live music. How that sound?
1: My, you know, that couldn't be anything better than that.
0: That's great, man.
1: You know,
0: that's great.
1: Maybe winning the lottery for about $100,000.
0: Hey, that's what it is, too.
1: You know, having a nice musical experience that you never forget, and lucky to be there. Yes, sir. You said I won.
0: You won. This is a once in a lifetime opportunity, because Miss Dorothy Moore is turning 80 years old, and her platinum hit single Misty Blue is celebrating its 50th anniversary. So the song is riding and riding, and it's still a classic hit that when it's played, people know that song. So congratulations, Mr. David McCoy. Stay on the line. I'm going to get some information from you. This is how we do it at KABF Radio, the voice of the people.
1: Yes.

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Secure your pair of Dorothy Moore Diamond and Gold concert tickets. 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

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Get your pair of free tickets. The next caller wins. Two important factors in our community that Dr. Chris Jones is about to get elected and tackle. Right now, 501-433-0088.

501-433-0088. Get you a pair of tickets to the Dorothy Moore Diamond and Gold concert. A big shout out to Miss Joyce Humphrey, Miss Carolyn Harshaw. They both were involved in a winner recipient type of thing going on. Miss Joyce won the tickets, and Miss Joyce paid it forward. She wanted to give away the tickets because she's not going to be there. She's going to be out of town that day. So she, Miss Carolyn Harshaw, called in, and we passed those tickets on to Miss Carolyn Harshaw.

0: Then Mr. David McCoy from Jacksonville called in, won his pair of tickets. I cannot wait to meet everybody that won tickets, man. Thank you so much for participating in this trivia. Next week, we're going to do it again next week. We're giving away tickets for the Dorothy Moore Diamond and Gold concert. So shout out to all those people that have won. And if you miss out on the trivia, get yourself to Ticketmaster.com and order those tickets. They still are 50% off of those tickets. And you can get them also at the Robinson Center Performance Hall. Right here, KABF 88.3. FM radio, as we bridge the gap, because we are the voice of the people. All right. The Quiet Storm Jazz Show is just what it is. It's full of love, it's full of dedication, and it's full of memory. So each and every Sunday, I need everybody to tune in as DJ CC Smooth brings you the best original lineup of jazz, community outreach, and love songs, and so much more. Shout out to Big Griff. His spirit lives and resides here at 88.3 Radio. Shout out to the class of 1971 for celebrating 55 years out of high school. Wow, I had a great time with the class on yesterday. Shout out to the Dumas Alumni Association once again for putting on a wonderful homecoming weekend for their graduates and their classmates as well. Shout out to Dr. Chris Jones for coming on the show today, making sure we understand what the second Arkansas Congressional District is, how that is going to pave the way for us to have better lives, definitely from where we are right now. So we don't have any way but up in the upcoming election. 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Early voting starts October the 19th. All right. 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Okay, we're getting ready to get out of here. Man, it's so fun to be a part of KABF and the listeners. It's just a wonderful, wonderful opportunity. This is a beautiful Sunday. You guys have a wonderful, wonderful Sunday. Love, peace, and take care of each other, man. That's the best thing we can do, is take care of ourselves, take care of our lives, and do it well and do it positive. So enjoy your Sunday. Getting ready for a challenging week, but enter that week positive and on a positive. Stay on a positive note. Let's hope and pray that we make things happen the right way. Peace. See you guys next week, 9:30.
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2: 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Activities include making Dia de Muertos headbands and music featuring Mary Lee with piano accompanist Alana Duvall. Also on October 9th from 11 a.m. to noon at Fletcher Library, Executive Director Nate Coulter presents Act 372 and What It Means for the Library, an informational discussion about the law and its potential effects on library programs and access to books. National Newspaper Week is October 4th through 10th. Library cardholders can access newspapers through the library's online research resources. The Renaissance Fair is Saturday, October 17th, from 10 a.m. to 2:30 p.m. at Main Library. The Health Fair Fall Festival is Saturday, October 17th, from 11 a.m. to 2 p.m. at Brooker Library. Family Literacy Night is Thursday, October 22nd, from 5:30 to 7:30 p.m. at the Children's Library. And the Dia de Muertos Festival is Saturday, October 24th from 11 a.m. to 2 p.m. at Main Library. 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
4: On Monday, right here on Let's Talk About It, Frank Scott Jr., the Honorable Mayor of the City of Little Rock, will be our guest on Let's Talk About It. All of that happening again on Monday, October 12th at 9 a.m. right here on the People's Station. We are the voice of the people.
5: The legendary Dorothy Moore is coming to Little Rock on October 22nd at the Robinson Center Performance Hall in celebration of her 80th birthday and the 50th anniversary of her hit song, Misty Blue. Dorothy Moore and her band will perform several of her most popular hits. The opening act is saxophonist Michael Eubanks and his band,

0: along with special guest vocalist Nia Renee.
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It's also

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2: Guess what? The system is rigged. I'll give you proof today on Hightower's Radio Lowdown. Years ago, a Texas lawmaker got caught using his official position to enrich himself by taking money from special interests in exchange for voting their way. The culprit did not deem this as corrupt, but just the normal ethic of an enterprising business transaction. I seen my chances, he explained, and I took 'em. This is the Clarence Thomas Code of Ethics. As has been widely reported, this Supreme Court judge, who reliably rules for corporate supremacy over the people's interests, has secretly been on the take for years from a billionaire corporate right-winger. Real estate tycoon Harlan Crow, an extremist activist for plutocratic government, has been lavishing millions of dollars worth of luxury vacations, private jet travel, family housing and educational payments, and other gratuities on Thomas. Yet, this supposedly supreme lawyer says he detected no whiff of bribery, nor did he see any need to inform us commoners of it. He simply seen his chances and took 'em. But Thomas knew damn well that it was improper, corrupting, and disgusting. After all, during the last three decades, he has consistently voted for court rulings to make such obvious graft legal. For example, he's voted again and again to drain common sense from our anti-corruption laws, declaring that it is legal for a corporation to keep a public official on private retainer, that it's okay for political officials to sell access to their offices, that the appearance of corruption is not corrupt, and directly relevant to Harlan Crow, Thomas voted that it is technically not bribery to try influencing public officials by bestowing a series of gifts to them over time. This is Jim Hightower saying, if it seems to you like the system is rigged to favor the powerful, there you have it. Clarence Thomas is both the rigger and the beneficiary of the system. The Hightower Radio Lowdown is made possible by you subscribers to Jim Hightower's Lowdown on Substack. 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
3: Join Arkansas Community Organization for a Housing and Medicaid Town Hall on Tuesday, October the 13th from 6 o'clock p.m. to 7:30 p.m. at the UALR Downtown Space located at 333 President Clinton Avenue in downtown Little Rock. This town hall will bring residents and candidates together for an important conversation about housing, Medicaid, and other issues affecting families in our community. Invited guests include candidates for Little Rock Mayor, Pulaski County Judge, as well as federal candidates such as Chris Jones and Haley Schaffner, and a couple of state-level candidates. After prepared questions, there will be an open mic portion giving members of the public and down-ballot candidates an opportunity to share their perspective and speak directly to the community. This is more than a conversation. It is an opportunity to listen, learn, ask questions, and make your voice heard. Bring your questions, bring your concerns, and bring your neighbors. Again, the town hall will be Tuesday, October the 13th at 6 p.m. in the UALR downtown space at 333 President Clinton Avenue. And don't forget to vote by November the 3rd. Early voting starts October the 20th in Arkansas.
4: 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The Arkansas Cornbread Festival has been a Little Rock tradition since 2011. 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
6: 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Activities include making Dia de Muertos headbands and music featuring Mary Lee with piano accompanist Alana Duval. Also on October 9th, from 11 a.m. to noon at Fletcher Library, Executive Director Nate Coulter presents Act 372 and what it means for the library, an informational discussion about the law and its potential effects on library programs and access to books. National Newspaper Week is October 4th through 10th. Library cardholders can access newses. The Renaissance Fair is Saturday, October 17th, from 10 a.m. to 2:30 p.m. at Main Library. The Health Fair Fall Festival is Saturday, October 17th, from 11 a.m. to 2 p.m. at Brooker Library. Family Literacy Night is Thursday, October 22nd, from 5:30 to 7:30 p.m. at the Children's Library. And the Dia de Muertos Festival is Saturday, October 24th, from 11 a.m. to 2 p.m. at Main Library. 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

0: Let's talk about it. Frank Scott Jr., the Honorable Mayor of the City of Little Rock, will be our guest on Let's Talk About It. All of that happening again on Monday, October 12th at 9 a.m. right here on the People's Station. We are the voice of the people.
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2: All right, up again, world tour. Hope you're enjoying it. I'm sorry at the hour, first hour, things got out of hand and, I can't do worry about it because life goes on, you know.

Join Arkansas Community Organization for a Housing and Medicaid Town Hall on Tuesday, October the 13th from 6 o'clock p.m. to 7:30 p.m. at the UALR Downtown Space located at 333 President Clinton Avenue in downtown Little Rock. This town hall will bring residents and candidates together for an important conversation about housing, Medicaid, and other issues affecting families in our community. Invited guests include candidates for Little Rock Mayor, Pulaski County Judge, as well as federal candidates such as Chris Jones and Haley Schaffner, and a couple of state-level candidates. After prepared questions, there will be an open mic portion giving members of the public and down-ballot candidates an opportunity to share their perspective and speak directly to the community. This is more than a conversation. It is an opportunity to listen, learn, ask questions, and make your voice heard. Bring your questions, bring your concerns, and bring your neighbors. Again, the town hall will be Tuesday, October the 13th at 6 p.m. in the UALR downtown space at 333 President Clinton Avenue. And don't forget to vote by November the 3rd. Early voting starts October the 20th in Arkansas.

0: 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Second Friday Art Night takes place Friday, October 9th from 5 to 8 p.m. at Main Library. Activities include making Dia de Muertos headbands and music featuring Mary Lee with piano accompanist Alana Duval. Also on October 9th from 11 a.m. to noon at Fletcher Library, Executive Director Nate Coulter presents Act 372 and What It Means for the Library, an informational discussion about the law and its potential effects on library programs and access to books. National Newspaper Week is October 4th through 10th. Library cardholders can access newspapers through the library's online research resources. The Renaissance Fair is Saturday, October 17th, from 10 a.m. to 2:30 p.m. at Main Library. The Health Fair Fall Festival is Saturday, October 17th, from 11 a.m. to 2 p.m. at Brooker Library. Family Literacy Night is Thursday, October 22nd, from 5:30 to 7:30 p.m. at the Children's Library. And the Dia de Muertos Festival is Saturday, October 24th, from 11 a.m. to 2 p.m. at Main Library. For complete information on these and other library programs, visit the Central Arkansas Library System website.
1: America's wounded warriors are coming home. 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

This song says, no matter who you are, no matter where you go in your life, at some point you're gonna need somebody to stand by you.

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1: All right. It's getting a short time. And I hope you enjoyed and thought things through that we all are one. We're all one. And may all beings be happy. May they all beings be free from suffering. May all beings experience the joy of hope and is without sorrow. And may that joy never leave them. May all beings live in equanimity and harmony, free from greed and aggression, believing in the equality of all that live. Thank you for listening. I'll be back next year, week. So have a good weekend.
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1: This is Ray Brathew with the Chief Organizer's Report, The Paradox of Entitlements. Entitlements are like rights, except applied to benefits. Anyone who hits the mark on eligibility requirements is entitled to receive the benefit. Entitlements are not capped. Literally, everyone who is eligible is guaranteed the benefit without a limit to the amount the government would be required to spend to provide it. In the United States, there are simple examples. SNAP, the Supplemental Nutrition Assistance Program, formerly called food stamps, is an entitlement, historically based on income in relation to the poverty level. LIHEAP, the Low-Income Home Energy Assistance Program, which provides support for families with a certain income to pay their cooling or heating bills, is not an entitlement. Though a federal program, it is administered by the states and is essentially first come, first serve. When the demand from eligible recipients hits the cap supply of allocated funds, they're out of luck, full stop. Generally, conservatives hate entitlements, although there are political caveats, of course. This has been the argument against welfare assistance for the last 50 or more years and before. The pushback on U.S. entitlements, whether welfare, Medicare, Medicaid, Social Security, EITC, child care requirements, or food stamps, has largely been a battle over the eligibility criteria. What is often missed, but is becoming more obvious in the wake of Trump's bad budget bill, is that entitlements can also be attacked bureaucratically in the access and application process. This is an American anomaly and not the same in other countries. In many advanced economic nations, entitlements are administered to eligible beneficiaries so that they are enrolled automatically. Pandemic benefits were close to an entitlement because the process to receive the money was streamlined, though now, despite the relief offered and the businesses saved, some conservatives harp on the errors rather than the benefits. Politics is embedded in this process. Social Security, for example, is jointly paid with participation by the individual worker, their companies, and the government. It is not administered automatically, but the process is simple and speedy. It is a popular and necessary program for all parties, and usually a third rail politicians hesitate to touch. Trump's bill gaslights Medicaid and food stamps by initially claiming that he would not cut these programs, but doing so by doubling certification requirements, extending work obligations, and imposing unilateral penalties on the states to force them to pay more for the program, all of which dilutes the recipient's right to receive the benefits to which they're entitled. Trump and the Republicans desperately fear defeat in the coming midterm elections, but having eroded entitlements, he's forced to try giveaways by throwing money at the problem and the people. He promises $5,000 if Republicans maintain their majorities. This is not an entitlement, but a promise, since Congress would have to approve. He sends $500 to 1 million people who use the Affordable Care Marketplace by claiming this is a refund against the higher insurance prices, despite having cut the subsidies and support which jacked the rates. This is not an entitlement because it's only going to people in the 30 states that use the marketplace. Then there is the baby bond, which is an even better example of this paradox. Trump established the program to give a $1,000 savings bond to babies born during a specific time window. Parents would have to know about the program and go through the application process in the usual American way. Suddenly, on the eve of the midterms, there was an announcement that the process has changed and, in effect, made the baby bond money an entitlement. There had not been enough political benefit because too few parents have been able to navigate the application system. The administration has now authorized the Internal Revenue Service to automatically enroll all babies born during the prescribed period into the program so that they can be gifted the money. An entitlement is thus born out of the frenzy to induce votes with money. The campaign needs to not just be about changing the rules so that they aren't so draconian to access people's rights by law to entitlements, but about changing the delivery system from onerous applications to automatic enrollment. The baby bonds, despite the administration's cynicism, demonstrates how easy the process might be if too many politicians didn't believe that every glove has to hide a fist. This is Wade Rathke. For questions or comments, www.chieforganizer.org. You take it from here to there.
2: Join Arkansas Community Organization for a Housing and Medicaid Town Hall on Tuesday, October the 13th from 6 o'clock p.m. to 7:30 p.m. at the UALR Downtown Space located at 333 President Clinton Avenue in downtown Little Rock. This town hall will bring residents and candidates together for an important conversation about housing, Medicaid, and other issues affecting families in our community. Invited guests include candidates for Little Rock Mayor, Pulaski County Judge, as well as federal candidates such as Chris Jones and Haley Schaffner, and a couple of state-level candidates. After prepared questions, there will be an open mic portion giving members of the public and down-ballot candidates an opportunity to share their perspective and speak directly to the community. This is more than a conversation. It is an opportunity to listen, learn, ask questions, and make your voice heard. Bring your questions, bring your concerns, and bring your neighbors. Again, the town hall will be Tuesday, October the 13th at 6 p.m. in the UALR downtown space at 333 President Clinton Avenue. And don't forget to vote by November the 3rd. Early voting starts October the 20th in Arkansas.
3: 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The Arkansas Cornbread Festival has been a Little Rock tradition since 2011. 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
6: 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Second Friday Art Night takes place Friday, October 9th from 5 to 8 p.m. at Main Library. Activities include making Dia de Muertos headbands and music featuring Mary Lee with piano accompanist Alana Duval. Also on October 9th from 11 a.m. to noon at Fletcher Library, Executive Director Nate Coulter presents Act 372 and What It Means for the Library. An informational discussion about the law and its potential effects on library programs and access to books. National Newspaper Week is October 4th through 10th. Library cardholders can access newspapers through the library's online research resources. The Renaissance Fair is Saturday, October 17th from 10 a.m. to 2:30 p.m. at Main Library. The Health Fair Fall Festival is Saturday, October 17th. From 11 a.m. to 2 p.m. at Rooker Library. Family Literacy Night is Thursday, October 22nd, from 5:30 to 7:30 p.m. at the Children's Library. And the Dia de Muertos Festival is Saturday, October 24th, from 11 a.m. to 2 p.m. at Main Library. For complete information on these and other library programs, visit the Central Arkansas Library System website.
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Good afternoon. I'm Glenda Faith. I'll be sharing 2 hours with you today of, it's called Sacred Gospel. And we're going to take Southern Gospel, Country Gospel, and Bluegrass Gospel and stir it all up and make it into our famous Sunday afternoon musical salad. So sit back and relax and put your favorite dressing on that salad and get ready to enjoy the program with us today. I'm Glenda Faith, and I'll be sharing this time with you. And I hope that you'll be sharing the time with some of your friends and neighbors and letting them know that it's time for Sacred Gospel. Give them a call or a text or however you get in contact with them. And we have some people that listen by way of internet and in faraway places, and we want to welcome them as well as those that are nearby. Okay, we started out with I'll Fly Away. I guess you figured that out. We're going to continue on with Heaven's Call. God's got a blessing for you.

And that was the Oak Ridge Boys sharing a song that Dolly Parton made famous, Coat of Many Colors. Balsam Range is ready to share with us now. Are you ready? Gonna be moving.

And it's time for me to read an announcement, and then we'll continue on with the music. Celebrating Pastor James Bell Sr. Work in Ministry. 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And let us not be weary in doing well, for in due season we shall reap if we not faint. Galatians 6:9. A man of God, a servant leader, a visionary, a blessing to many. Pastor James Bell Sr., 15 years pastoral work, 25 years ministry works. They will be celebrating with him. Let's see, we've got KJ and Company, the special guest of Joe and the Spiritual Disciples, the Celestial Wonders, and Determined, a tribute honoring pastors, members, and friends. 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All of them are from Little Rock. And the place is 2600 Dave Ward Drive in Conway at 6:30 p.m. For more information, call 501-932-8105. The members of Mount Zion Baptist Church, located at 908 South Cross Street, Little Rock, Arkansas, will observe annual Men's Day on Sunday, October 18th, 2026 at 11 a.m. Brothers, you are invited to sing with the men's choir on this occasion. For more information, call 501-772-1465. All right, let's hear from Paul Williams and Victory Trio. And this song goes especially to Miss Barbara and Miss Helen. There's a miracle everywhere you go.

And this next song is from Marvin and Vernell Morrow, and it is called Bible John. And Marvin witnessed a homeless man standing on a 5-gallon bucket preaching on the roadside, and he was inspired to write this song. So he called it Bible John. Are you ready?

Well, since this is October, and especially it's October 11th, many people are celebrating Pastor's Day today, or at least sometime during this month. So I just thought I'd pick a few songs relating to preaching. So Bible John just happened to be one I selected, and we'll have a few more later on throughout the program. Just a few, you know, sprinkle them out throughout the program, you know. Anyway, let's move along now to the Happy Goodmans. I wouldn't take nothing for my journey now.

0: All right, it's time to read a couple of more announcements, or one maybe. Oh well.
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0: 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All right, that's enough for right now. And let's move along to Mike Bowling. Somebody did some praying for me.

Well, I forgot about having this song, and I think I haven't played it in forever. Like I said, I forgot about having it. But anyway, it just popped up right here. Tim and Mary Alice Lovelace, Don't Sit in My Pew.

woman just about as tall as a flea when one of those deacons walked up and handed me a brown, ice-cold metal folding chair. So I sat out there in the aisle and listened to the choir sing, "I Shall Not Be Moved," while the preacher preached a fine sermon on "Like a Tree Planted by the Water." Then he looked right at me and he said, "When the service is over with, we want our special guest to come over to the fellowship hall for some of Granny's red velvet cake." So that's what I did. And after they said the blessing, well, I looked down and noticed that I didn't have a fork. I'd made enough commotion for one day, so I thought, well, I'll just ease in there in the kitchen and help myself. So that's what I did. I found the utensil drawer, I

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0: Gece.
1: 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And there's a lot of leaves starting to fall now. Not so much leaves changing very much, but just falling, probably because of the drought. But anyway, this song is called Fallen Leaves from the Primitive Quartet.

All right, that was the Primitive Quartet with Fallen Leaves. And our next song will be from the Stanley Brothers. This is way back in the day. They're assisted by George Shuffler. And I've selected, what have I selected? Shouting on the Hills of Glory.

0: Well, I turned back the pages of time to the days of the Stanley Brothers and George Shuffler, to Shouting on the Hills of Glory. We've got top of the hour announcements coming up, and then when we get back to the music, we'll hear from Charlie Daniels.
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2: Guess what? The system is rigged. I'll give you proof today on Hightower's Radio Lowdown. Years ago, a Texas lawmaker got caught using his official position to enrich himself by taking money from special interests in exchange for voting their way. The culprit did not deem this as corrupt, but just the normal ethic of an enterprising business transaction. I seen my chances, he explained, and I took 'em. This is the Clarence Thomas Code of Ethics. As has been widely reported, this Supreme Court judge, who reliably rules for corporate supremacy over the people's interests, has secretly been on the take for years from a billionaire corporate right-winger. Real estate tycoon Harlan Crow, an extremist activist for plutocratic government, has been lavishing millions of dollars worth of luxury vacations, private jet travel, family housing and educational payments, and other gratuities on Thomas. Yet, this supposedly supreme lawyer says he detected no whiff of bribery, nor did he see any need to inform us commoners of it. He simply seen his chances and took 'em. But Thomas knew damn well that it was improper, corrupting, and disgusting. After all, during the last three decades, he has consistently voted for court rulings to make such obvious graft legal. For example, he's voted again and again to drain common sense from our anti-corruption laws, declaring that it is legal for a corporation to keep a public official on private retainer, that it's okay for political officials to sell access to their offices, that the appearance of corruption is not corrupt, and directly relevant to Harlan Crow, Thomas voted that it is technically not bribery to try influencing public officials by bestowing a series of gifts to them over time. This is Jim Hightower saying, if it seems to you like the system is rigged to favor the powerful, there you have it. Clarence Thomas is both the rigger and the beneficiary of the system. The Hightower Radio Lowdown is made possible by you subscribers to Jim Hightower's Lowdown on Substack. 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
3: Join Arkansas Community Organization for a Housing and Medicaid Town Hall on Tuesday, October the 13th from 6 o'clock p.m. to 7:30 p.m. at the UALR Downtown Space located at 333 President Clinton Avenue in downtown Little Rock. This town hall will bring residents and candidates together for an important conversation about housing, Medicaid, and other issues affecting families in our community. Invited guests include candidates for Little Rock Mayor, Pulaski County Judge, as well as federal candidates such as Chris Jones and Haley Schaffner, and a couple of state-level candidates. After prepared questions, there will be an open mic portion giving members of the public and down-ballot candidates an opportunity to share their perspective and speak directly to the community. This is more than a conversation. It is an opportunity to listen, learn, ask questions, and make your voice heard. Bring your questions, bring your concerns, and bring your neighbors. Again, the town hall will be Tuesday, October the 13th at 6 p.m. in the UALR downtown space at 333 President Clinton Avenue. And don't forget to vote by November the 3rd. Early voting starts October the 20th in Arkansas.
4: 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Activities include making Dia de Muertos headbands and music featuring Mary Lee with piano accompanist Alana Duval. Also on October 9th, from 11 a.m. to noon at Fletcher Library, Executive Director Nate Coulter presents Act 372 and what it means for the library, an informational discussion about the law and its potential effects on library programs and access to books. National Newspaper Week is October 4th through 10th. Library cardholders can access newspapers through the library's online research resources. The Renaissance Fair is Saturday, October 17th, from 10 a.m. to 2:30 p.m. at Main Library. The Health Fair Fall Festival is Saturday, October 17th, from 11 a.m. to 2 p.m. at Brooker Library. Family Literacy Night is Thursday, October 22nd, from 5:30 to 7:30 p.m. at the Children's Library. And the Dia de Muertos Festival is Saturday, October 24th, from 11 a.m. to 2 p.m. at Main Library. 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
0: Back to the music we go with Charlie Daniels. This goes out to Greg, Heart of My Heart.

And that was your friend and mine, Mike Upright. We have the marksman to sing for us now. Preach the gospel.

Okay, let's read some announcements and we'll continue on with Larry Sparks. Celebrating Pastor James Bell Sr. Work in Ministry. 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Pastor James E. Bell, 15 years of pastoral work, 25 years of ministry works. 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For more information, call 501-932-8105. The members of Mount Zion Baptist Church, located at 908 South Cross Street in Little Rock, Arkansas, will observe annual Men's Day on Sunday, October 18, 2026 at 11 a.m. Brothers, you are invited to sing with the men's choir on this occasion. More information is available at 501-772-1465. All right, you ready for Larry Sparks? The Little White Frame Church.

Well, our next song's going to come from Jeff Taubert and Primitive Road. And it's an Easter Brothers song. I Want to Live for Him.

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That's 501-372-6119. And back to the music we go with the Farmhands, If Jesus Came to Your House.

If Jesus came to your house to spend a day or two, if he came unexpectedly, I wonder what you'd do. When you saw him coming, would you meet him at the door with arms outstretched and welcome to your heavenly visitor? Or would you need to change some things before you let him in? Like burn some magazines and put the Bible where they'd been. Oh, I know you'd give your nicest room to such an honored guest. And the food that you would serve him, well, it would be the very best. And you'd keep assuring him that you were glad to have him there, and that serving him in your home was a joy beyond compare. But what about your family conversation? Would it keep up its normal pace? Or would you find it hard each meal to say a table grace? Would you be proud to introduce him to all your kith and kin? Or would you hope that they'd stay away until his visit ends? Would you be glad to have him stay forever, on and on? Or would you sigh a great relief when finally he had gone? You know, it'd be mighty interesting, the things that you might do if Jesus came in person just to spend some time with you.

0: 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I surely hope something I played was a blessing for you. Lord willing, Mike and I'll be with you next Sunday afternoon from 2 to 4 with more Sacred Gospel. In the meantime, you have a safe, wonderful week. After the top of the hour announcements, stay tuned for more KABF programming.
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2: Duck hunting is one of Arkansas's most significant outdoor economic drivers. Hunters pump more than $300 million into the local economy each year, but that number has been dwindling as the waterfowl population has decreased. During the fall, rice farmers typically flood their harvested fields to create habitats for migratory birds, but in recent years, fewer farmers are planting rice due to economic hardships. Ryan Askren with Five Oaks Ag Research and Education says if farmers aren't profitable, they can't provide the winter habitat the birds need.
3: The hunting opportunity really drives the habitat. People being able to have successful hunts on properties incentivizes the flooding of a lot of these, the pumping costs and work that goes into it. So if you don't have those people wanting to come hunt, then the habitat's very likely going to struggle.
2: Askren adds if Congress passes a farm bill, it would help farmers financially and provide incentives for conservation. The previous farm bill agreement expired on September 30th, and federal lawmakers haven't approved new legislation. Arkansas is the number one rice producer in the nation, but for the first time since 1983, less than a million acres of rice were planted in the state this year. Arkansas also led the nation in farm bankruptcies last year. Chuck Locke with Max Prairie Wing says rice production and hunting are baked into the state's history.
4: Chevron, Arkansas was built on rice farming, and duck hunting had a big part of it. We want to conserve as much of this property as we can, but with the economic strain that's on the farmer, it becomes more difficult.
2: Hotels, restaurants, and businesses also feel the economic strain of fewer hunters traveling to the region. The Mississippi Flyway has always been one of the busiest bird migration corridors in North America and still supports roughly 40% of all of North America's migrating waterfowl. Askren says if the habitats aren't preserved, it could affect the future of the species.
3: That could mean that some of these earlier migrating ducks push all the way down to Louisiana, to the coast where there could be water. Could mean that some of them kind of come here, realize that conditions are poor, and go back north, and some of them can just suffer. They could decrease in body condition, essentially be less healthy.
2: I'm Frieda Ross, Arkansas News Service. 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
8: This announcement from the producers of this record contains important information for radio program directors and is not for broadcast. The first cut on this record has been cross-format focused for airplay success. As you well know, a record must break on radio in order to actually provide a living for the artists involved. Up until now, you've had to make these record-breaking decisions on your own, relying only on perplexing intangibilities like taste and intuition. But now, there's a better way. The cut that follows is the product of newly developed compositional techniques based on state-of-the-art marketing analysis technology. This cut has been analytically designed to break on radio, and it will, sooner or later. For the station that breaks it first, the benefits are obvious. You lead the pack. Yes, no matter what share of this crazy market you do business in, no other release is going to satisfy your corporation's current idea of good radio like this one. On this cut, we're working together on the same wavelength in scientific harmony. But remember, this cut is constructed for multi-market breaking now. Don't waste valuable research with needless delay. We've done the hard work of ensuring your success. The final step is up to you. Special designer song follows in 5, 4, 3, 2, 1.

BF88.3 Community Radio here in Little Rock, Arkansas. It is straight across 4:11 p.m. and we got the 411 for you right here because this is Progtober week 2, and this is we're going beyond the big 3 this week. We had the big 3 last week: King Crimson, Genesis, and Yes. And we'll still be listening to those three acts as well. In fact, we just heard some King Crimson. That was the Construction of Light. And by the way, it is not possible to construct light. One may, however, strive to drive out the darkness. Anyhow, so we're going beyond the big three. We're going to slowly sort of push the idea of what prog rock is, progressive rock, underground, as it was called in the late 60s in England, underground, progressive, you know, and then it sort of became canonized as prog, progressive prog rock, art rock, whatever, in the 70s. And anyway, so there can be no more progressive rock and roll music than this music. Although he's almost never in the prog category, never thought of there. But anyway, we're going to, Zappa usually has the last word on things, but we'll give him the first word today, and then we'll move along.

0: never seen nothing well,
1: why don't
0: like
1: you
0: that
1: sharpen
0: in my
1: sand.
0: Entire life. A round ball. I feel good. That watch can't do nothing.

KABF 88.3 Community Radio here in Little Rock. We're celebrating Progtober, week two, with Henry Cow. Right then, doing a piece by Fred Frith called Ruins from their second album, In Praise of Learning. Preceding that, speaking of Fred Frith, we had Firth of Fifth from Genesis, having nothing to do with Fred Frith, but of course the guitar with Steve Hackett. Gosh, Genesis was good for a while. And starting out the thing, we had Inca Roads, or Ink Erodes, if you'd like to have it that way. Frank Zappa, first song on One Size Fits All, 1975. That's as progressive as it gets. That's about as progressive as rock gets. But far, far from what we think of when we think of Prague. Anyway, man, three songs, and we're almost done with the first hour. So anyway, let's go ahead and get back to some more Prague business with this one from one of the big three.

Yeah, Emerson, Lake, and Palmer from their first, parenthesis, and only good, end parenthesis, album. The first one, Emerson, Lake, and Palmer, self-titled, they titled it themselves. That was called Knife Edge, and that was based on some music by Janacek and Bach. And that sort of brings us to the idea that this is hardly rock music at all. As someone pointed out, you know, a lot of it is sort of rock and roll instrumentation, but with a very classical so-called influence. And the different bands have their different sounds because of the particular composers that they were influenced by. So, you know, for instance, Yes was heavily influenced by Bach and Brahms, especially Bach, though. And, you know, you can hear that in their music. Henry Cow, you know, the 20th century composers mostly, the ones that are very hard to pronounce. Zappa.

Of course, with the Edgar Varèse and Igor Stravinsky just, sopping out of his music. Of course, King Crimson with the Bartok. Each of these had a different sort of background to the music that they brought to what became known as progressive rock, what was originally sort of underground music, sort of started coming up in 67 or so at like the UFO Club and whatnot. Anyhow, looky here, before I forget to tell you, it's straight up 5 p.m. here at KABF 88.3 Community Radio here in Little Rock, Arkansas. We are celebrating Progtober for the second week in a row. I think we've got a bonus hour this week, so we might go ahead and do it now, and then maybe the second hour can just be something pre-taped. I don't know. I don't know what's going to happen, because you know why? Because I'm the only thing on KBF right now. So anyway, look, underground, progressive, prog, rock, a good, a handy starting place for it is the first song on King Crimson's first album. So we should probably go ahead and play that. And King Crimson and Genesis were the only sort of name brand prog bands who didn't forget to rock. King Crimson rocks quite heavily, quite often, and Genesis rocked exactly and only when necessary. So anyway, let's go ahead and get into a little bit of King Crimson here, and then we'll see what comes up after that. You never know. After all, it is Progtober.

A lot of people's gateway song to Prague, right there. The massive FM hit Roundabout from Yes. My developing brain heard it around me through the early 70s when I was very, very young on the radio and stuff. And then eventually, Mr. Daryl Smith told us about Yes and played us Roundabout. He brought his copy of Fragile to the junior high band room for us to listen to. He played us that. So thanks, Daryl Smith, and thanks, Yes. That's who and what that was. Roundabout from Yes. And that guy can sing. Before that, Holiday in Berlin, Full Blown from Frank Zappa and the Mothers of Invention. Then their own kind of prog right there. Preceding that, Peel the Paint from Gentle Giant, one of those three albums that don't have that have missing multi-tracks except for a few songs. I guess that was probably from, well, one of those three records. I don't know them. And starting out the thing, the birth of Prague proper, 21st Century Schizoid Man. We'll have, in the next couple of weeks, we'll have a couple of precedents, we'll say. We'll have some progressive rock from before, you know, that does, from before the big Prague movement that, you know, doesn't qualify as Prague, but definitely pushes rock and roll music in progressive ways. You know, A Day in the Life, Good Vibrations, and so on. Anyhow, looky here, straight down 5:33 p.m. here at KABF 88.3 Community Radio here in Little Rock, Arkansas. Progtober Week 2 continues right now.

ladies and gentlemen, watch Ruth. All during our program, Ruth has been thinking, what can I do that'll be fantastic? Something nice for the camera. I hope, Ruth, show them a little something.

That's right, KBF. I'm doing some Progtober for you. We'll go to Frank Zappa live at the Roxy Theater in 1973, doing Echidna Zarf and Don't You Ever Wash That Thing. preceding that, Circus from King Crimson, 1970s Lizard. And starting the thing out, we had Gong doing a PHP's Advice, the Magic Mother Invocation, and Master Builder here at KABF 88.3 Community Radio here in Little Rock, Arkansas, where it is straight up 6 p.m. and we have already done

bonus hour, so we're going to do hour two now, and it's only going to be a half hour, but it's going to be really good. And then after that, I'm going to play an old radio show featuring Sterno until such time as another person comes in and stops it and does their own radio show. Miss Jubilee isn't going to be here. She called and told me, so who knows? This, if I put it on repeat, it might go all night long. But anyhow, look, we're gonna do for you the finest, the best live version of "Supper's Ready" by Genesis. This is an unreleased live version from 1973. It would have been included in the double LP version of the 73 album Genesis Live, but it wasn't when it was cut back to one LP. So anyhow, here's this, and then after that, we'll have that. So that's all for today, except for this and that. And I love you all. Thank you for listening. And we'll be back with more Progtober, etc., next week.

Social Security took care of this lad. We watch in reverence as Narcissus is turned to a flower. A flower?

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1: Yeah, and we're back again.
0: We're back again with the greatest show that we have yet done, part three. We're going to do, last week we did last week part two. So this week we're going to do 2 weeks ago part three.
1: And we even thought about combining parts three and four, portions of each, tonight.
0: We'll see. We'll see how things go.
1: As an exercise in subgenius time control.
0: We're going to see if we can make it happen.
1: Yeah, but we are going to rock, and so turn it up even louder.
0: And here it comes.
1: Yeah.

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The sight of a touch or the scent of a sound or the strength of an oak with roots deep in the ground. The wonder of flowers to be covered and then to burst up through tarmac to the sun again. Or to fly to the sun without burning a wing. To lie in a meadow and hear the grass sing.

0: Oh yeah.
1: That was the last top 40 hit by the Turtles from their album Battle of the Bands.
0: That was a pretty good one. What was it called?
1: Sound Asleep.
0: Love it. Preceding that, we had Departure and Ride My Seesaw from the Moody Blues and their album In Search of the Lost Chord.
1: For that, we had the single version of Boobs a Lot by the Holy Modal Rounders, also recorded by the Fugs, and those two bands were collaborators, as Krell mentioned earlier to me.
0: Preceding that, we had Better Living Through Chemistry, something that we're trying to perfect up here. That was Queens of the Stone Age from their album Rated R. And I think the first time I heard that was from Mr. Goodrich, so thank you, Michael Goodrich.
1: Started off tonight's issue
0: proper
1: with Drug Stabbing Time, The Clash, from their wonderful album, second album, Give Them Enough Rope.
0: It was a good start, and we're going to give you a good continuation, starting with this right here.
1: Oh, it's not stopping yet.
0: No, this goes out to you.
1: Thank you.

0: Bond, the voice of the people.
1: Join Arkansas Community Organization for a Housing and Medicaid Town Hall on Tuesday, October the 13th from 6 o'clock p.m. to 7:30 p.m. at the UALR Downtown Space located at 333 President Clinton Avenue in downtown Little Rock. This town hall will bring residents and candidates together for an important conversation about housing,